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2: 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Congratulations.
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0: has been making Disney dreams come true. Over the past few weeks, we've sent listener after listener to the Disneyland Resort 70th celebration, and the winners just keep coming.
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2: 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Congratulations.
3: 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Thank you.
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2: John, have you ever been a fan of something and then noticed that it like got trending, got popular, went viral, and you felt like, I liked it before it was cool?
3: I think I'm more of the other person.
2: Okay, you liked it after it was cool.
3: Yeah.
2: Gotcha. Mm-hmm. Yeah, yeah. So you never had the hipster effect?
3: No, I'm the follower.
2: Ah, okay.
3: I'm on when things are on the, if I like it, it's probably on the downhill slide.
2: That means it's no longer cool.
3: Yeah.
2: That's why 6'7"'s fading a little bit.
3: Not for me.
2: Ah, I see. Well, I've got a list of all the things between music, movie, TVs, social events, things that have gotten out of hand because it got too popular. Things that, you know, might have gotten ruined because too many people discovered it.
3: Okay.
2: For example, food trucks. Because before they became trending and viral, they were not as expensive as they are. I don't know if you remember
3: that.
2: They used to be like affordable.
3: Food trucks have gotten ridiculous. In fact, it's summertime, so you'll get all the like the food truck roundups.
2: Exactly.
3: And on a Tuesday night, we'll be like, hey, let's go have some fun and go get food trucks.
2: Mm-hmm.
3: It is the most expensive family dinner.
2: Oh, totally.
3: For the month when
2: absolutely.
3: We do that. Yeah.
2: How about Airbnb?
3: Yeah.
2: Something that started out as like a cool idea, but it has just gotten out of hand.
3: Well, yeah, and you hear so many Airbnb disaster stories. In fact, my buddy just came back from one, and the host was just ridiculous.
2: And it's like destroying the housing market.
3: Yeah.
2: Where it's like there's all sorts of places that are just being turned into Airbnbs while people are like, hey, I would like to buy a house.
3: Yeah.
2: That'd be nice. the internet. Now, just because everything has become so corporate, it's become hard to like find good, authentic content because Wendy's is, you know, hopping on the train. You know what I mean?
3: Yeah, I know what you mean by that.
2: And, you know, between all the ads, the sponsored sites, and now AI junk, it's like, yeah. It's gotten a little out of control. This one, I definitely agree with. Black Friday. This is the definition of something that just got too big for its own good, and it fell apart.
3: There was a time when it was exciting.
2: It was amazing.
3: And people would camp out because of doorbuster sales.
2: It was absolutely electric.
3: And yeah, there was this, it felt like the holiday season.
2: Yeah.
3: And now Black Friday starts in August.
2: Yeah, and it doesn't even mean anything anymore.
3: No,
2: the deals aren't the same. It just got out of hand. It got too crazy too quick. Thrift stores. I don't know how much you go to a thrift store.
3: When I was in high school, I did.
2: Well, here's the thing. They've gotten really, really popular because of people online, because of websites like Depop. People my age and younger, especially, will go to these places and they'll kind of just vulture as many things that they can like see potential value in, and then they resell them online.
3: Oh, good.
2: Rather than leaving clothes for, you know, people who want to buy some clothes. And then there's, you know, like nature, hiking, simple trails that like might have just been like a little gem for you and then, you know, become overrun by tourists.
3: You know what? Good news.
2: Huh?
3: I never thought hiking was good and I still don't. So I have not yet like followed into that.
0: Mix 105.1 has been making Disney dreams come true. Over the past few weeks, we've sent listener after listener to the Disneyland Resort 70th celebration. And the winners just keep coming.
4: Yeah.
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3: Jessica, you got it. You just won yourself tickets to Disneyland. Yes, not just one ticket, not two, but four. Four, 2 day, one park per day. Congratulations.
5: 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Thank you.
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0: 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And all the hits.
1: Normal or nope works like this. Is there something that you do that maybe other people have looked at you and went, well, that's strange? Well, tell us about it, and then we'll go around the room and we'll decide if it's normal or no, it's a weird thing you do. 844-649-1051 if you want to text us or call in. Justin, who does nights here on Mix. What up, Justin?
2: Good morning.
1: All right, he's going to join us for normal or nope this morning. I was just saying off air, we might as well bring it on.
3: Let's talk about it.
2: I'm still thinking about what you just
1: said.
2: Are you?
1: Okay.
2: Yeah.
1: I would like to do a tour of the original colonies.
3: The 13.
1: There's 13 original colonies.
3: Yeah.
1: I think that'd be very interesting to do. And why are you laughing
2: at? The exchange of looks between Jake and I, because you guys put your headphones on right after you said that.
3: Yeah.
2: It was kind of like, oh my God, how lame is John?
3: I know. I understand where you're coming from.
1: Do you?
3: But going to all 13 colonies?
1: Yeah.
3: Why?
2: Yeah, your face totally said that.
3: Like, I can understand going to Philadelphia.
1: Yeah.
3: Looking at the Liberty Bell.
1: Yeah.
3: Going to Boston, doing some of the stuff there.
1: Yep.
3: Do you need to go to all 13?
1: Yeah, Delaware.
3: Stop
1: it.
3: Oh, my gosh.
1: Gorgeous.
2: What are you going to do in Delaware?
3: Yeah.
1: I'm sure there's
2: we're here.
1: There's got to be some house for me to cross. You walk through, like, I don't know, an old shanty. And you're like, oh, this is cool. Maybe I'll talk to a reenactor.
2: I almost want to,
3: yeah.
2: I want to say get Jen on the phone. I yeah. really do.
1: I assume Jen will not be going with me on
2: God, I just want to know what she's going to say.
3: But here's the thing is Justin, I'm glad that you agree with me. There's so many dudes exactly in your boat, John. I know that there's so many like middle-aged men who go on
1: my
3: these
1: culture.
3: Yeah, it's just you and a bunch of other Johns going on this tour, being walked by Ben Franklin impersonator.
2: Oh, I know. What's worse is he'll be on a bus tour.
3: Yeah, exactly. Open air.
2: Yes.
3: Yeah.
1: So normal or nope, you're saying no?
2: No.
1: No?
3: I'm not even going to say it's not normal. I'm just going to say it's boring.
1: Yeah. Justin, we're around the same age. You should be part of this culture of... History?
2: No. You can tour the colonies.
3: Yeah.
2: How about a beach and a cocktail? You know?
1: Fine. Yeah, fine. Yeah. This text says, did you see the video of Bryce Harper? Do we all know who Bryce Harper is, first of all?
3: He's a baseball player.
1: Yeah. He takes the tube of toothpaste, squeezes some into his mouth, then wets his toothbrush and brushes his teeth. Does anyone else in the world do this?
2: I might try it.
1: That is a good normal or no.
3: Oh, wow. That sounds awful. I don't like that texture at all.
1: How do you make sure the toothpaste gets to, like, do you move your tongue around and get the toothpaste everywhere?
3: Kind of spread?
1: Yeah, like, how do you get it from the blob to the teeth?
2: I don't, and I was also thinking, like, how do you control the amount that comes out? Like, is it just a quick squeeze and it shoots some in there?
1: Right.
2: Because you would think you got, like, this really long
1: thing. You got the tube.
2: Yeah.
1: Yeah, and you're just.
2: I'm like, now I got, like, an insane amount of toothpaste.
1: Yeah.
2: Let's try it, though, tomorrow.
1: All right, well, I'll try it.
2: Yeah,
3: that's
2: a good video.
3: Great idea.
1: We'll report back. Let me ask you this. Are you if you're taking a vitamin, are you a water first, then vitamin, or a vitamin first, then water?
3: Water first.
1: Water first?
3: Yeah.
2: Vitamin first.
1: You're a vitamin first kind of person.
3: I don't want to sit with a pill or a vitamin in my mouth for too long because then the clock is on before it starts tasting
1: horrible.
3: Oh,
1: it starts dissolving and everything. I'm a water first then pill, but Jen is a pill first then water.
2: Is it just the pill and just lean your head under the sink and like, all right, it's down?
1: I don't know. I don't know how you do that. This text says, my wife thinks it's weird that I eat my instant oatmeal with yogurt. I just grab my peach yogurt, open a pouch of apple cinnamon instant oatmeal. I dump it in and I go about my morning.
3: Huh.
2: I kind of like this
1: that
2: idea.
1: Sounds amazing.
2: Yeah, it does. I'm like,
3: aren't you combining mush?
1: It's a poor man's parfait.
3: Right? It really is.
2: Yes, it is.
3: Because I feel like if I'm going to eat oatmeal, I need to add in like some granola or some sort of crunch to it. You know what I mean? Same way with yogurt. It's like I want like the balance of like, okay, I've got like a mushy thing. Give me a crunchy, crispy thing to like contrast it.
1: Mm-hmm.
3: You're just adding mush with mush.
2: I'd rather have it than the donut.
1: Same.
2: Wow. I knew you were going to say it. I knew it.
3: That's unbelievable.
1: I have another normal or nope for me.
3: Oh, okay. All right. Wow.
1: Well, I wasn't planning on sharing my 13 original colonies with anyone.
2: It just came out.
1: I don't know what's been going on, but I keep getting shocked at drive-thrus. You ever shock with someone, you know, where you get like a little zap between them?
3: Oh, yeah, yeah.
1: It happens a lot to me. And I don't know what's going on, but the last few months when I'm handing them my card or filling out the tip thing when they lean over, I get shocked. And I'm just wondering, is anyone else going through this experience besides me?
2: No, I haven't had it happen.
1: None?
2: No.
3: You know what it is?
1: Hmm.
3: It's your freaking Tesla.
2: Yes.
3: It's that dang electric car.
1: Well, I wonder if it is.
2: Us gassers, we don't have that problem.
1: Am I not grounded?
3: No, you are not.
2: Jake's got a pretty valid point,
3: though. You're carrying a charge at all times.
2: Yeah, you're sitting on a gigantic battery.
3: Yeah, dude. Think about it.
1: Well, now that I am, I'm a little worried right? about the whole thing.
3: Don't you dare touch an open body of water while you're in your Tesla.
2: I'd be curious on somebody that works in a drive-thru.
1: Yeah.
2: If you're shocked by Teslas more or like EVs.
1: Interesting. Can you drive a Tesla if you have a pacemaker?
3: I don't recommend it.
1: Yeah, I'm just asking the questions.
3: That's a good question.
1: All right, that's normal or nope.

0: 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Real, honest talk. And maybe a few dad jokes in between. Stream John and Chantel. 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
1: John, it's Friday night. Will you be partying tonight?
2: By partying, you mean getting some Little Caesars pizza with the family? Then it's a rager.
1: Dude, that sounds actually amazing.
2: It's going to be good.
1: That sounds like my kind of party. Yeah. I have realized as a 26-year-old young man that I am already aging out of that.
2: Are you?
1: Oh, yeah.
2: The party lifestyle?
1: And I was never like a huge partier. Yeah. I went to some shindigs here and there in college and everything, but I've just never been one to want to pull an all-nighter unless I'm watching movies. You know what I mean?
2: Yeah. That was more your thing.
1: Exactly. However, I've got some new research, some new data that says that the average age when people start to plan their social calendars around their sleep schedules is 32. So I am ahead of the curve on this.
2: By a good amount.
1: Yeah. Yeah, I mean, I'm still not getting enough sleep.
2: Yeah.
1: However, I'm definitely not going out and partying, especially if I know that, I got something in the morning.
2: 32 feels right.
1: Yeah.
2: I think that's when I started to slow it down.
1: Yeah. So it says the average person will turn down plans if they begin after 9 p.m.
2: Oh, yeah.
1: Or before 7:36 a.m.
2: Nothing upsets me more than when a headliner takes the stage at 9:30 p.m.
1: That's why we took the stage last night at 9 p.m., John.
2: Thank you.
1: That was for you.
2: Thank you.
1: I don't... You probably would have lasted, 10 minutes? Would you have seen us?
2: Oh, gosh.
1: Would you go to a show in I know Thursday. You didn't, but...
2: On a Thursday where you don't take the stage until 9?
1: You don't think you would have seen it?
2: And you know I love the Muskies. I love your band.
1: I appreciate it.
2: And Liam did ask me if I would take him out there. So wow. I guess no. The answer is no, I wouldn't.
1: Man, you know what? Next time I'll drive him.
2: It's a... Ogden's a drive.
1: It is.
2: And if you take the stage at 9, that means you're finishing what? 10:30?
1: Yeah, 10.
2: Yeah, no.
1: No, and I mean, my body feels it. I feel the repercussions, and I did not get enough sleep. And I feel like I should probably start planning around my sleep a little bit more. On average, people cancel 4 plans per month because they are too tired. They need more rest.
2: I don't think I do that anymore.
1: You don't cancel, you just
2: I either say no before the plan is even made,
1: yeah,
2: or I just go. A time when I would just... I'm definitely just a yes and person in life.
1: You are. It's your improv background.
2: Yes, and I agree on doing whatever, and then I regret it. And I'm trying to make, better choices.
1: Sure, ahead of time before, pulling out. Yeah. 47% of people are fine just saying no when they don't want to do something, like you, John, while others spin elaborate excuses, even if it involves lying. I mean, you got to do what you got to do. 41% of people have told people not to bother inviting them at certain times because they'll be in bed. I think you fall under that category.
2: I've made it perfectly clear.
1: You say if something is going to be late,
2: listen,
1: count me out.
2: I think it's great. Good for you. I hope you have an amazing time. Tell me about it the next day.
1: Exactly.
2: We actually have this person in my cohort. We go back to Portland, but there's people on the East Coast who are in my cohort.
1: Oh,
2: so
1: wow.
2: We all fly out and hang out. And sometimes we'll go out after class. And I have this one person who is keeping on East Coast time, even in Portland.
1: Really?
2: Yeah. So it's 6 p.m. And she's like, it's 9 p.m. my time.
1: Yeah.
2: Peace out.
1: That's crazy.
2: Isn't that a weird way?
1: I mean, that's commitment. But at what cost?
2: I'm like, well, you're not bonding with anyone either.
1: No. Yeah. That's a pretty antisocial life.
2: Yeah. Works for her.
1: 64% of people said the best kind of weekend is one with no plans. And I think 100% of people in this room will agree with that.
2: That's the truth.
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0: It's Monday. Let's do this thing. Good morning. A Manifest Monday. Taking your goals for the week at 844-649-1051. Also going to start the show today with giving away a vinyl copy of Niall Horan's new album, The Dinner Party.
5: Ooh.
0: Yeah, so first caller of the day, which we'll ask for here in just a second. Not sure exactly where Chantel is. My guess is still running the marathon.
5: You know what? She just kept going. She's said, like Forrest.
0: Half of marathon was fun. Let's do more.
5: Let's do two.
0: Mm-hmm.
5: Let's do three.
0: She's still running right there on I-15 passing St. George right now.
5: Some say she's still going to this day.
0: Jake, how was your weekend?
5: It was good. It was very good. It was hot.
0: Yeah.
5: And I was stuck in traffic for so much of it. But aside from that, it was pretty good.
0: Traffic was terrible.
5: Oh my gosh.
0: Did you hear about
5: the 8-car accident up in like Ogden, Riverdale?
0: Was that
5: on
0: Saturday?
5: I-15? It was Friday.
0: It was Friday. No.
5: It happened around like 4 p.m., which is, you know, a good time for traffic. I don't know how bad the accident was, but I know that it caused so much traffic. Like, it took me 2 hours to get from Salt Lake to Ogden.
0: Oh, dang.
5: Yeah.
0: That is bad.
5: It was really stupid.
0: Yeah, no, Liam had a lacrosse game up in Farmington, but his grandparents took him, so maybe that's they sat in that. Hi, Chantel. We were just saying, were you still running the marathon? Is
1: no,
0: that why?
1: No, but if I told you I couldn't really make it up the stairs this morning, I wouldn't be lying.
0: Are we a little sore?
1: I'm just a little sore.
0: Little toit.
5: Yeah.
1: I'm still sore.
0: Yeah.
1: And you know what? Mm. After the race on Saturday, I was like, I have a genius idea. My fiance, his parents' home is in a community with a pool.
0: Yeah.
1: And I was like, hey, after the race, you want to just go sit in the hot tub?
0: Nice.
1: Sit in the nice, icy cold pool for the rest of the day. And that's exactly what we did.
0: Sounds amazing.
1: I'm still sore.
0: Yeah, it didn't help.
1: I'm too old for this.
0: Okay. All right.
1: Yeah.
0: How was the marathon?
1: Oh my gosh, John.
0: Mm.
1: I had to wake up at 3:30 in the morning.
0: Wow.
5: What?
1: Had to be on a shuttle by 4 a.m. Missed my shuttle, of course. I was
0: naturally
1: late.
0: Yes.
1: I got on the next shuttle, got up to the top of Provo Canyon where the race started, and I was cooking.
0: Did you do
1: I
0: it?
1: I did so good. I not only beat my fiance.
5: There you go.
1: I beat him by 5 minutes.
0: Oh, dang.
5: Wow. Yeah.
1: I was cruising. That's right.
0: How did he do with losing by 5 minutes to you?
1: I mean, there's been some excuses.
0: Uh-huh.
1: yeah. No. But you know, he's owning it. He just thinks I need to make people aware of the fact that he's, you know, moving 6 feet, 210 pounds down the mountain.
0: Yes.
1: I'm only moving 5'2" and 125 down
0: That's
1: the mountain.
0: Why,
1: he's like,
0: okay.
1: It's not the same.
5: No,
0: I agree
5: not.
0: With you. Yeah. Yeah.
1: There was an issue with, I'm sure, the shoes or
0: the
1: goo packet went awry.
0: Oh, of course. Expired goo.
5: It's
1: yes.
5: true.
1: It's
5: bad for you.
1: But I beat him by 5 full minutes.
0: Nice job.
1: Thank you.
0: I, too, struggled getting up the stairs this morning. I spent the weekend moving into our new home, and my body is wrecked.
1: Oh, I'm sure.
0: Wrecked.
1: There is nothing worse on the body, I think, than movers moving.
0: Oh,
1: I don't know
0: gosh.
1: How movers do it every day.
0: Well, I'm sure they're not lifting with their back the way I was.
1: Yeah, that is true.
0: I said, kids, many people will tell you to use these thighs. Let me show you how to do it with your back in a jerking motion.
1: Did you at least wear a back brace with your age?
0: No, I should have used that and a knee brace. But
1: yeah.
0: What did I tell you?
1: I bought knee braces for the race because I told everyone, I said, I'm too old for this.
0: Yes.
1: I'm starting with the braces. And then I left them at home. However,
5: brutal.
1: I'm okay. My knees are fine.
0: Good. Good.
1: It's my hips.
0: However, last night, we're at the new house.
1: Yes.
0: And we're standing there, and we have stairs. And we're at the top of the stairs. And Ella, my sweet daughter Ella, she's 12 years old. She turns to me and she says, Dad, I'm going to walk down these stairs in my prom dress one day. And
1: did you start bawling?
0: Bawled.
5: That's insane. Is she trying to kill you?
0: I'm like, you can't just drop that on your father.
1: Oh my gosh.
0: I was like, what are you doing to me?
1: That's something that the parents say in privacy when looking at the home.
0: Yes.
1: Not something the daughter says.
0: No.
5: That's so funny.
0: She had that realization. Oh my gosh. Just tears. Yes.
1: That's awesome.
0: She ruined me. All right, let's get to On This Day.
6: Hear ye, hear ye.
7: On this day in pop culture history.
0: It was on this day in 1984. We got two great movies. Let's see if you two have seen either of them. And on this day, June 8th, 1984, Ghostbusters and Gremlins.
5: Oh my God.
0: Debuted in theaters.
1: The same time?
0: The same time. Oh, same day.
5: What a double feature.
0: What a time.
1: Wow.
0: Right? Yeah.
1: What a good day. I've seen both.
0: You've seen both?
1: Yeah.
5: Of course.
0: Yeah.
5: They're great.
0: Which movie did better, Ghostbusters or Gremlins?
1: It was probably Gremlins based on your reaction.
5: Yeah, I want to say, like, Ghostbusters would make more sense, but I feel like maybe it was Gremlins.
0: Ghostbusters made $1 million more than Gremlins.
1: Oh,
0: Ghostbusters
1: made
0: $13.6 million. Gremlins made $12.5 million. It was on this day in 2006.
3: Oh, baby, when you talk like that, you make a woman go mad.
0: Shakira had a number one single with Hips Don't Lie. Shakira still shaking it. Still working it.
5: Yeah.
0: Performing at the World Cup.
1: Yes.
0: Well, wow. She's one of the performers there.
1: Along with,
0: yeah,
1: like, BTS, I think.
0: All right, let's get to... Oh, well, tell me what's coming up, Chantel.
1: Today with What's Trending, I did not realize this, but Madison Square Garden is a wedding venue.
0: Yeah, okay, good. I'm glad we're going to talk about that. Also, how about it?
6: Yeah, I want you, baby, so
0: right now, we're giving away a copy of Niall Horan's new album. This is a vinyl, by the way, of The Dinner Party. All week long, the first caller of the morning is going to get it. So just call us. Tell us what you're up to, how your weekend was. You can just say, what up? And we will give you this vinyl.
1: 844-649-1051.
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8: Hi, Max. Who's this?
9: Hey, this is Cade.
8: Cade, what's going on? How you doing?
9: Doing good, man. Just driving to St. George.
8: Dude, what are you doing driving to St. George at this time of morning?
9: Oh, my gosh. Got a work conference out there.
8: Oh, what do you do?
9: I do sales.
8: Okay.
9: So I got a sales down that way.
8: So how is a sales conference in St. George? Does it get crazy? Is it mild-mannered?
9: It's pretty mild-mannered. I guess it can get a little crazy, but it's pretty chill.
8: What do you sell?
9: I sell internet services.
8: Okay, so is that what it is when you go out to this conference? Is it like how to sell the internet, or is it for different people who
9: pretty
8: sell different
9: much.
8: Things?
9: Just
8: okay.
9: Like, yeah, just like a big training out there.
8: All right, nice. Awesome. Well, we'll get you back on the road, but first, your color team! You get it, yeah. Niall Horan's new album, The Dinner Party. Congratulations.
9: Sweet. Appreciate you.
10: 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I'll tell you in a few minutes with What's Trending.

0: If you thought we were done with Disneyland Resort tickets, oh, no, we're still going.
1: Yeah, think again.
0: Disneyland Resort tickets, that first keyword and the time of the day will be given to you at 7:20. So 1 hour from now, it's Mix 1051.
1: Let's do it. Let's talk what's trending. Well, over the weekend, did anybody go see any movies?
2: Nope.
1: Nope.
2: I wish I could have had time.
0: I wanted to see Masters of the Universe, the new, like, the He-Man movie, but no, we were doing the moving thing.
1: Okay, well, Masters of the Universe domestically did $29 million, international $25 million, giving this movie $54 million.
3: Adam, when you hold the magic sword, what do you say?
4: By the power of Grayskull.
3: Go on.
0: Yes!
1: Wow. I have no desire to see this movie.
0: Wait, what did it make?
1: It made $54 million.
0: So I'd say it did well.
1: Yeah? Right? For an opening weekend?
0: That feels like a good
2: weekend.
1: Sure. They're saying the Star Wars, The Mandalorian, and Grogu. Remember they're saying like it's the worst opening of a Star Wars since Disney took over the franchise? Uh-huh. That one in its opening weekend did $81
0: million. Okay.
1: So... the Star Wars, though, right now is sitting at $293 million.
0: That doesn't seem like a flop.
1: Are they still considering it a flop?
2: It's more than I made this weekend.
1: That's what I'd like to know. Like, is that one still considered a flop? Because Star Wars is sitting at the number six movie so far this year. Hoppers, which I think I watched at least 17 times over the weekend since it's streaming on... Disney Plus or Amazon or wherever the heck it is.
0: Yeah, it's on Disney Plus because we actually watched it this weekend for the first time. Gosh, I think I've aged out, guys.
2: Really?
0: Yeah. I think I've aged out of animated
1: movies. It's a high-energy film, isn't it?
0: I was like, I can't do it.
2: Really?
1: Well, that's sitting at number five. Can you believe?
0: Hoppers is number five?
1: Movie release of the year.
0: Oh, wow.
1: So far.
0: Huh.
1: Obsession also wasn't that released over the weekend. That made $152 million.
0: Obsession came out
1: a few weekends ago, on May 15th,
0: But it has become one of the biggest horror movies of 2026.
1: That's right.
2: Absolutely.
0: Yeah. Jake, you still haven't seen that one?
2: I still haven't, but I need to.
1: Yeah. Man, get on it, Jake.
2: I know.
1: Okay, I saw this at TMZ over the weekend about Taylor Swift and Travis Kelce getting married at Madison Square Garden.
0: There's no way,
1: I have some concerns.
0: Please.
1: Number one, they're saying that the wedding's happening at Madison Square Garden. Mm-hmm. Can't be real.
0: Yeah.
1: Number two, 4th of July weekend on July 3rd. Can't be true.
0: Okay.
2: Yeah, probably not.
1: Why are we reporting this?
0: They've gone as far as to say
1: the source is telling them that they're going to be transported on blackout buses. And everyone's been sworn to secrecy.
2: Wow.
1: The only thing, ding, ding, ding, real about this is that guests have been sworn to secrecy.
2: Yeah,
1: that's true. That part is true.
0: It feels like such a plant story to try to get us off the scent.
1: This is beyond me. The fact that anyone's falling for this is hysterical.
0: Madison Square Garden, though, packed tonight. You got the Knicks versus
1: the Spurs. Absolutely. Madison Square Garden doesn't have any events booked on their calendar from July 29th through July 6th.
0: There it is. There's proof.
2: There it is.
0: There's no way.
1: So they can
0: way.
1: Make it a wedding venue? That's
0: There's
1: absolutely
0: no
1: the most un-iconic Taylor Swift thing she could do. Like, I'm pretty sure we're all expecting, like, a Hamptons wedding.
0: What if it's Travis Kelce's dream?
1: Oh, gosh.
0: To be married. And he's like, babe.
5: Ever since I was a little boy, it's always been my dream.
1: Madison Square Garden on a UFC stage.
0: Let's give it to him.
1: And he's not. He's a football player. I get it.
2: Come on.
1: You know what I'm saying, though? He wants Joe Rogan to officiate.
0: Right.
1: If we're doing it in Madison Square Garden, let's do it right.
0: Lean in.
1: Uh-huh. Also, Taylor Swift, obviously on, I believe it was Friday or last week, she announced and they released the song I Knew It, I Knew You for Toy Story 5.
6: All you said was hi, and I remembered I loved you. 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
0: Dang.
1: And then on Apple Music, it set an all-time record for the biggest soundtrack single by first day streams and the biggest country single of 2026 so far, Move Aside, Ella Langley.
0: Yeah, she just came back and like stole everyone's title.
1: With a soundtrack song.
2: Yeah, yeah, Toy Story song.
0: So here's the question. Will her next album be a country album?
2: I think it'd be great if she kind of...
1: Great.
2: I don't know. This song is really good.
0: Yeah.
1: I think it'd be great.
0: I mean, obviously, she can still do it. She hasn't lost her touch.
1: Yeah. No, it's Taylor Swift.
0: Yeah.
1: She's the queen. She's the goat. I'm excited. I like the song.
0: Yeah, it's
1: I'm excited
0: good.
1: About
0: it's
1: the
0: good.
1: Movie.
0: Yeah, June 19th.
1: I can't wait to hear it. And that's what's trending.
0: Thank you, Chantel. Actually, speaking of Toy Story, next trending at 8:20, we're giving away passes to Toy Story 5.
1: No way.
0: Yeah.
1: It is a Disney week.
0: It really is. So make sure to keep hanging out with us or join us back at 8:20. Coming up next, we'll check in with the hot topic from Friday. That was our question about the fun item down in the basement. Here's Bruno Mars.

0: BTS 634. Good morning, John, Chantel, Jake. What's up to Adam in Syracuse, who's saying hi this morning? Love when you guys text in and just say good morning to us, like Adam from Syracuse did. All right, Chantel, let's go back to Friday's hot topic.
1: Yeah, we were asking, would you rather own a pool table, a foosball table, a hockey table, or table tennis? So ping pong?
0: Yeah. So you go to that one house and they've got like the basement with something fun
1: inside. The game table.
0: Yeah. Now, what would you choose?
1: Pool table at 40%.
0: Okay.
1: Then hockey table came in at 36%, which air hockey to me was like the more niche.
0: You know
1: what I'm saying?
0: Mm-hmm.
1: 15% you'd see ping pong or table tennis. And then 8% said foosball. I agree. Foosball is the least common.
0: We had some listeners talking about how they have like the pool table, but the kids can't touch it. It's like dad's.
2: Right.
1: Oh, it's hilarious.
0: I'm like, what a tease. You can't have that down there. And then I'm going to do the same thing, but like with an air hockey table.
2: Wow.
0: Hey, don't air touch hockey? That. Yeah, that's dad's.
2: It's like, come on, but it's for kids.
0: I'm going to wear like wrist braces and just get really in. Stay upstairs.
1: Air hockey.
0: What was the table tennis movie? Marty
1: Supreme. Marty Supreme.
0: I'm going to be the Marty Supreme.
1: Of air hockey?
0: Of air hockey.
2: There you go.
1: John.
0: This is where the Guinness Book of World Records is broken.
2: Okay.
0: I'm telling you now.
2: All right.
0: All right. We have a brand new hot topic up next, coming up in just 3 minutes. Hang out through Somber and Homewrecker. Good morning. It's Mix 105.1.

0: Somber and Homewrecker. Mix 105.1. Good morning, 6:39. We got a hot day today. I'm talking 86 is going to be the high. Going to stay in those high 80s. Although, what was it, Saturday? Or Friday, when we hit almost 100 degrees.
1: It was so hot.
0: It was terrible. Chantel, are we live over there on Instagram?
2: We are live on Instagram, and it looks like my camera screen might have some makeup on it, so excuse me while I clean it up.
0: While we do that, let's get to John and Chantel's on topic.
2: You look like you're in a 90s glamour shot, because there's just like haze all around
0: you. Listen, I'm not wrong. Do a filter.
2: Yeah.
0: Let's go.
1: You're like Rita Hayworth.
0: It'll help.
2: Oh, much better. Now you're in 4G.
0: Jake submitted today's hot topic.
2: 4K.
0: Jake, you had asked Chantel and I if we would rather be stuck for the rest of our life with only being allowed to use a bowl.
1: Yes.
0: Or a plate.
1: Yes.
0: Why?
1: Okay. So the other day, I was going to get a delicious bowl of Honey Nut Cheerios.
0: Okay, sure.
1: We're all fans.
0: Yeah.
1: And we've got this bowl that is like not very deep, but very wide.
0: Oh.
1: It's this weird in-between of plates and bowls.
0: I think those bowls are in some way. Because Jen has some now, and I don't know, you put like pasta in them or something?
1: Yeah.
0: I don't know what you do with them.
1: I think it's good for a pasta.
0: It's a hybrid.
1: Or like for a rice-based dish.
0: Yes.
1: You know what I mean?
0: Yeah.
1: But I will say, for Cheerios, it was horrible. Because it just felt so flat. It felt like I was like trying to just like dig it out.
0: There's no depth.
1: You know what I mean? Yeah, mm-hmm. there's no friction.
0: Yeah.
1: And
2: you need the wall height.
0: Yes.
1: So, yeah, exactly. So then I was thinking, well, what if it was like I could only use bowls, like deep bowls, for all food, no matter what, or only plates? Because I hate it. It felt like I was eating a plate, like I was eating cereal out of a plate.
0: Right.
1: You know?
0: Which
1: and
0: is
1: that
0: crazy.
1: Was horrible.
0: Yeah.
2: Yeah, but could you imagine eating a hamburger out of a bowl?
0: Steak,
2: like how do you cut it? The knife would always hit the edge.
0: You got to cut up on the side.
1: Yeah.
2: I feel that would be so frustrating because I couldn't eat cereal or soup from a plate.
0: Okay, but how often are you really eating out of a bowl? Like you're really making if you're picking bowl as your choice, you're saying you use a bowl more often than you use a plate.
2: Yeah, and I absolutely will use a plate more than I use a bowl. However, a bowl food can only be eaten in a bowl.
1: Yes.
2: A plate food can technically, if the dishes were dirty, be eaten from a bowl.
1: Yes.
2: Like you can always put steak in a bowl, even though it's not convenient.
1: That's 100% right. You just cut it up on the cutting board and then put it in your bowl, and then you've got a bowl of steak.
2: You've got poke.
1: Yeah.
0: I think I could get rid of my bowl food fairly easy.
2: Really?
0: I think I can move away from...
1: What bowl foods
2: coming
1: do
2: from,
1: you eat?
2: Yeah.
0: Like, I don't know.
1: But you eat oatmeal?
2: Yeah, I was just going to say, what's over there for your breakfast, John?
0: I've got my
2: Greek yogurt.
0: My Greek yogurt.
2: Parfait.
0: I can have my yogurt on a plate. I could spread
2: I'd
0: it.
2: Love to
1: oh,
2: see you chase yogurt around a
1: yeah.
2: plate.
1: I don't like that.
0: I could do it.
1: I don't like the idea of that at all.
0: I just don't feel like there's enough usage of like a bowl.
2: Bowl.
0: Yep.
2: Anywhere else?
0: Zao.
1: Delicious.
2: Bowl.
0: Yeah.
2: Like, I don't think I'm getting anything other than a bowl when I go out to eat.
0: I think we need to stop bowl culture.
1: Really?
2: Nah.
0: I'm anti-bowl.
1: Really?
0: I am. That's what I just realized during this conversation.
1: All right, John. I'm excited to see you bring in your Greek yogurt
0: tomorrow
1: on a paper
0: I'm just
1: plate.
0: Just like laid out.
1: On a Dixie paper plate.
0: Smear it. It's going to be delicious.
1: Mm-hmm.
0: All right, so both of you, if you have to be stuck with a plate or a bowl for the rest of your life, you're both going bowl?
2: I'm going bowl.
1: I guess I'm going bowl. Yeah.
0: No. And I know people will choose bowl because they don't think about it the way I did.
1: Ah.
0: They haven't
2: John,
0: gone through
2: I think
0: it.
2: That you're choosing to out any food that would require a bowl. Like you're okay saying, I actually have an allergy to that. It needs a bowl.
0: This text says, I would pick a bowl for sure. I would just turn the bowl upside down for burgers or steak.
1: Oh.
2: So
0: well,
2: more
0: that's
2: of a
0: clever.
2: Pedestal.
1: Yeah, that's funny.
2: Does this make you rethink your
0: No,
2: decision?
0: I don't eat enough bowl food. I can go without Cheerios.
2: Jake,
0: no offense to Jake and his Cheerios.
2: Everything we mentioned that John eats that we watch comes In a bowl.
1: Oh, yeah. Absolutely.
2: Mr. Anti-bull food.
1: It's very bull-based.
2: So yeah.
0: All right. We'll follow up with the hot topic next hour at 7:50. So please get to your votes right now at Mix 105.1 Utah. 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

0: If you're just waking up and hopping in the car, turning us on through your smart speaker, you might not have heard, but this is the final week for the Disneyland tickets. So that's four tickets, four Disneyland resort passes. Each one of these, 2 day, one park per day passes, will give you that Disneyland keyword and the time coming up a little less than 30 minutes from now. We'll do that at 7:20, 6:52. Good morning, John, Chantel, Jake. There's this, maybe a reality show is what you'd call it, documentary. I don't know. It's on Disney Plus, and it follows the workers over at the Tampa Zoo.
1: Okay.
0: And it's really fun. Like, you get to see them, like, play around with different animals, and we've been watching it as a family. And last night, they had an alpaca on.
1: Like a llama?
0: How dare you? There's a difference.
1: Okay.
0: And I turned to the family, and I said, I'd really like to get an alpaca for this house.
1: Yeah?
2: Oh, my gosh. Of course you did. And Jen rolled her eyes.
0: The love was not received.
2: Liam walked away. And Ella was just like, I'm just focused on prom.
0: She just keeps watching. Yeah, right. I think an alpaca, I would pet it. I would name it Jerry.
1: Yeah.
0: Jerry the alpaca.
2: Don't they spit? Or is that just llamas?
0: Llama.
1: I'm sure alpacas do as well.
0: Again, you guys are confusing.
2: They look to be in the camel family.
0: Your knowledge between alpaca and llama
1: okay,
0: is embarrassing.
1: I'm sorry. I gotta stop you. Is it alpaca?
2: I thought it was alpaca.
1: I always thought it was alpaca. Oh. Or did they pronounce it alpaca
0: they
1: on the show?
0: They were on the Tampa thing last night.
1: Okay, I was curious. Like, is this the scientific?
0: Yeah, because I was saying alpaca.
1: You sound
0: also
1: so highfalutin.
0: Yeah, I did the same thing. I was like,
2: I've got the Google.
0: Or did the person just not know how to pronounce it? Hold on.
2: Let's unplug this.
0: We had a whole talk
2: about this last night.
0: Yeah. Yeah,
1: okay, so
2: turning my volume all the way on high.
1: You thought about this.
2: This is the Google.
0: Okay, let's hear it.
2: Pronunciation.
0: I should have done this.
3: Alpaca.
0: Oh, it is.
2: Boom.
0: Yeah. Taryn was saying it wrong.
1: You're so snooty.
2: Wow.
0: Taryn.
2: That's the American pronunciation. You want to hear the British pronunciation?
0: There you go. Let's hear it. Okay. Yeah. Okay. Here we go.
3: Alpaca.
0: No.
2: Nope. Oh, still wrong.
1: Oh, wow. Still flat.
2: It's still pa.
0: Yeah,
2: it's
0: Taryn.
2: Ka or ka.
0: So I'll go about paca.
1: Thank you.
0: Yeah.
2: Yeah, alpaca.
0: Besides a dog, cat, or fish, what animal would you want? I'm not saying you could keep it. I have nowhere to put it. I live in a tiny town spot in Draper. Yeah.
2: John knows nothing about alpacas.
0: No.
2: Not only does he not know how to say the name, but yes, alpacas do spit.
1: Yeah,
2: it's their primary defense mechanism, John.
1: Yeah, me too.
2: And way they communicate.
0: It's how they communicate. Oh, Jerry and I will spit at each other.
2: Well, it's how they communicate their irritation.
0: Jerry and I will spit at each other. Yeah, we'll be very irritated. We'll probably have highs and lows.
1: Well, yes, you do. Exactly.
0: Chantel?
2: Obviously, it's a horse.
0: Yeah.
1: Oh.
2: Obviously. Yeah.
1: That's fair. That makes sense.
2: Yeah.
0: Sometimes I forget that you don't have one.
2: So many people. Mm-hmm. The amount of DMs and comments I get from people that go, like, what kind of horse you have? Or, yeah, you were raised with horses or blah, blah, blah, blah, blah. And I'm like, nah, I just wish I was. And I'm manifesting very hard. Mm-hmm. I'm manifesting that I get a horse in my life so hard that people actually truly believe I've already had one.
0: Jake.
1: I want, like, a capuchin. Give me a little monkey.
0: Oh, a monkey.
1: Give me a little monkey. If I could have a little monkey by my side at all times, that'd be the funniest thing in the world.
2: Could I make your monkey little outfits?
1: Please. Make him do funny things for a banana. Like, come on.
0: Like a monkey, like the tiny one from, like, Friends or...
2: Like Aladdin.
0: From the movie Outbreak?
1: Like Aladdin. I'm not talking... I don't want an ape. I don't want a chimpanzee because I don't want my face torn off.
2: He wants one that can sit up on his shoulder.
1: Yeah, I want one that can sit on my shoulder and then, like, jump off and go grab me, like, an orange and then peel the orange for me.
0: Would you keep it in
2: a diaper?
0: With
2: little tiny fingers.
1: Absolutely.
0: Okay.
1: You have to.
2: Well, and that's why I would make it pants and a vest.
0: Oh, baby.
2: With a little hat.
0: I feel like that's the dream that you have as a child, and then you grow up and you want something more adult.
1: Like an alpaca.
0: Like an alpaca.
1: Oh, yes. Refined.
2: That could spit at you.
0: Yeah.
1: Nah, I'm taking a monkey all day, every day.
0: So you have, like, the dream, huh?
1: Never. Literally
2: I'm
1: never.
2: I'm just saying, when the world ends, my animal, my horse,
0: is
2: going to get me around.
0: Because you can eat it.
2: I'm not going to eat it.
0: That's what
2: I'm going to ride it.
0: Oh, yeah, that's what
1: I meant.
0: A
1: lot of
0: glue. I had a pig growing up.
2: Really? I love this story. Yeah. This is my favorite John fun fact.
0: I had a potbelly pig. I named him Bacon.
1: Oh, my gosh.
0: And he would open up the fridge and get into the fruit bin and eat his grapes.
1: How did he open the fridge?
0: With his snout, Jake, of course.
1: That's impressive. Yeah.
2: The amount of like what I would consider John lore.
1: Uh-huh.
2: I know.
1: It just goes deeper
2: it's
1: and
2: so
1: deeper.
2: Deep.
0: Some deep cuts.
1: It's amazing.
2: Yeah.
0: Yeah. I would bathe them with Avon Skin So Soft.
1: Wow.
0: Mm-hmm. And be like.
2: I can't.
1: When was this? You were a kid?
0: Yeah, I was in, what, seventh grade?
1: How long?
0: Not long. He ended up attacking someone.
1: Oh, my gosh.
0: We had to get rid of him. Pigs are territorial, it turns
1: out. They are.
0: Yeah.
1: They're scary.
0: Yeah.
1: They can get violent.
0: Yeah, bite your ankles.
1: Exactly.
0: This text says, I want a giraffe. There you go.
2: Yeah, see, dream big. Literally.
1: Yeah.
0: Would you get up on your roof to feed the giraffe? How does one?
1: Yeah, something like that.
0: How does that work? What about you? Besides a dog, a cat, a fish, you know, the boring animals.
1: Mm-hmm.
0: What animal would you want? It could be a farm animal, an animal from the zoo. Where are my orangutan lovers at? You know what I mean?
2: Listen, tortoise people.
0: Yeah.
1: I actually would love to hang out with an orangutan. They seem like they've got so much knowledge.
2: Yeah.
0: They do, right?
1: Yeah.
0: Like they're going to tell you about the world in a way.
1: Sit down.
0: Yeah. Call us right now and join the show.
2: 844-649-1051.
0: By the way, if you don't want to call or if you don't want to text us, you can always open up the Mix app. Use the open mic feature, send us a voice message that way. Take your calls and texts here in just 5 minutes. It's Olivia Rodrigo.

0: 704 Mix 1051. Good morning. We're talking about if you couldn't have like a dog, a cat, or a fish, but you're able to choose any animal you want, what would it be? 844-649-1051. It started because watching As a Family on Disney Plus, it's like a reality show, kind of. They follow vets around the Tampa Bay Zoo.
1: Yeah.
0: And you just watch them take care of animals. It's great.
1: Fun.
0: This says, John, I wanted a llama. Then last year, I got a pair of alpacas.
1: A pair.
0: A pair. They just had a baby this weekend. Oh, they are lovely.
2: Oh, you need to go see them.
0: And I've only seen them spit at each other once in a year.
2: That means then they're not irritated.
0: There you go. Oh. See? There. See? Alpacas.
1: You just got to find ones that are in love.
2: Yeah.
0: Is that what it is?
1: Yeah.
2: I was offered somebody, they wanted to bring their alpacas to my wedding.
0: And you said yes, because John's going to be there and he wants to see him.
1: Exactly.
2: I did not.
0: What?
2: However, wouldn't that have been hilarious?
0: That would have been amazing.
2: I know.
1: Put him in a little tux.
0: So what are you doing with this baby? Does the baby need a home?
1: Uh-oh.
0: Can the baby live inside a small home in Draper? Put a diaper on it?
2: I don't think that's how they work.
0: Is that how it works? This says, I want a stoat. Look stoat. Up Ozzy the Stoat on YouTube. They are so cute. Everyone's Googling quickly here. Oh, I'll look up a stoat.
2: Is it a stoat or a stout?
0: Stoat looks like a ferret.
1: Oh, like a little weasel.
2: Ooh.
0: Or, yeah.
2: I'm out. Rodent. Can't. Bye.
1: It's pretty cute, though. I'm not going to lie.
2: How do you spell stoat?
0: S-T-O-A-T. Stoat. Maybe Ozzy the Stoat's adorable. I need more.
1: If I could be friends with a raccoon, I would.
2: Okay.
0: That's Jen's.
2: Well, the little ears are adorable. I still couldn't do it. It's got little tiny hands.
0: This person wants a zebra.
2: Yeah.
1: Okay.
0: There used to be someone who lived up on the way to Heber who had a house, and there was a zebra in the backyard.
1: Yeah, there is somewhere.
0: Actually, I feel like there's also a zebra over...
2: in somewhere. Alpine?
0: Is that where it is? I feel like there's another zebra somewhere.
2: Yeah, I think you're right.
0: This person wants a pet otter.
1: Yeah, they're cute. That's fun.
0: You could swim around with your pet otter.
1: I don't know if I'd want to swim with it.
0: No?
1: No.
0: Why? You could be in its natural habitat. I think it's going to mess with you?
1: I think it's probably a little nasty.
0: Have you ever swam in a river before?
1: Not like for not as much as like I have in a pool.
0: You ever swam in a lake? You know, animals pee and poop in those too.
1: I know, but I'm not like actively next to one that like could just let it go, you know?
0: This person says a kangaroo bodyguard.
1: Oh,
2: they could punch him out.
1: That's genius.
0: Now, is that the name of the species, kangaroo bodyguard?
2: That's the name of the company.
0: They would like.
2: That they're going to start once they get their kangaroos.
0: Brilliant.
2: Squad.
1: Private security.
0: Hey, you guys. Good morning. This is Jamie. I think I would choose a sloth or koala bear or a turtle. I can't decide between those three.
1: Solid.
2: The problem with turtles and tortoises, they outlive humans.
0: Oh,
1: they will.
0: Like
1: yeah.
0: Double.
2: Yeah.
1: Your great-grandchildren will inherit this turtle.
0: Jamie finishes this by saying, as long as I could cuddle them, it would be great. Now, here's the thing, Jamie. Can you cuddle a turtle?
1: You can try.
0: They don't seem like a cuddle. Like, I like to watch a turtle.
2: Mm-hmm.
1: Yeah.
0: I don't feel like I can just lay there.
1: You like to watch a turtle?
0: Yeah, that's what I do at the zoo.
1: Highly entertaining.
2: Yeah.
0: Give myself some
1: highly engaging.
0: Unsalted, unbuttered popcorn, and I just, like, watch a turtle. And I'm like, oh, what a day.
1: Riveting.
0: What would you choose, sloth, koala bear, or turtle?
2: Well, I want to say koala bear, but they're disgusting. Like, they're very dirty. Don't they have some sort of disease?
0: In the Tampa Bay show that I'm watching, they're also like, they can't get too close to them.
1: Really?
0: Yeah.
2: Oh.
1: Feisty?
0: They've been training the sloth to, when they blow a whistle, to go to this exit because it's for like a hurricane warning.
1: Uh-huh.
0: Like, they need these animals to be trained if there's like a hurricane's coming.
1: Wow.
0: And this sloth takes forever. And I'm like, I would leave that sloth.
1: Yeah,
0: or just pick up the sloth and run.
1: I don't know if I had to have the patience to deal with the sloth as a pet. It's like, come on, man.
0: Oh, someone just sent a photo of the zebra locally. Yeah, that's the zebra I'm talking about. I don't know where it is. This person always wanted a black jaguar.
1: Whoa, you're crazy.
0: You can't cuddle with that.
2: No.
1: Not really.
0: No.
1: But you know what? Like a little brown bear.
0: Oh, little brown bear.
1: If bears weren't terrifying, they'd be the most adorable.
0: Jamie wrote back. Hi, Jamie. I would choose a sloth. I think that sounds most cuddly. I couldn't cuddle a turtle. You're right. Thank you. Mm. I don't want to ruin Jamie's dreams.
2: At least we've come to our senses.
0: Yeah, exactly. Mm. All right. Well, I'll read more of your texts at the end of the show. We'll make sure that they get in our podcast. So please download our podcast. Hey, Jake, you have a new word for us?
1: I sure do. I'm going to teach you a word that's just unbelievable.
0: Jake's word of the day. We'll do it right after One Republic. It's Mix 105.1.

0: Mix 1051. It is Monday, a Manifest Monday. Good morning, John, Chantel, Jake. Manifest Monday means we're taking your goals for the day, the week, the month, the year. We want to hear from you. You could start texting us now, and then at 7:50, we'll go ahead and read them.
1: Jake's word of the day!
2: Monday's greetings, class.
0: Hey, Professor.
2: We're feeling all refreshed, relaxed, and ready to tackle another week, yes?
0: Chantel ran a half marathon and is sore, and I moved all weekend.
2: Chantel, did you see me?
3: No.
0: Wait, you ran?
2: Of course I ran.
0: You're a runner?
2: Oh, I'm a sprinter.
0: I had no clue.
3: You're amazing.
2: Yes, I ran while reading the Odyssey.
0: Oh, did you finish the Odyssey during the run?
2: No.
0: Oh, no.
2: Okay. I like to savor my books and rush through my exercises. Today's word of the day is gudgeon. Gudgeon. Class, does anyone know the definition of gudgeon?
3: Yeah, gudgeon is when you... somebody punches you in the gudge.
0: Oh, it's worse. Like,
3: the gudgeon.
2: Been there.
3: Yeah.
0: Yeah, the dungeon is where you, like, take people who are bad.
2: That's a dungeon.
0: Yeah.
2: I said gudgeon.
3: Ah.
0: Dungeon.
2: Gudgeon.
0: Dungeon.
2: Gudgeon. Yes, yeah. Exactly. Gudgeon is a noun meaning a person who is easily duped or cheated. A gudgeon is the kind of person who falls for every scam or trick in the book. Now, this word originally referred to a small fish that was especially easy to catch, which explains how it came to describe a gullible person. So you could say that the smooth-talking car salesman easily convinced the gudgeon to buy something for an inflated price. Oh, and actually, a lot of people don't know it, but gudgeon is a word that appears in the Constitution over 50
0: what?
2: Times.
0: Really?
2: Oh, John.
0: Professor!
2: Oh, I can't believe that you believed that.
0: Oh!
2: That makes you a gudgeon. So today, don't let the wool get pulled over your eyes. Check your facts. Don't be a gudgeon.
1: Jake's word of the day.
0: Thank you, Professor. Chantel, what's coming up?
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0: Number one for all the hits, Mix 105.1, John, Chantel, Jake. And we're doing it. This is our last week.
1: You got a friend in me.
0: Tickets to Disneyland Resort. Not one ticket, not two, not three, four. 2-day, one park per day Disneyland Resort passes. At some point today, you'll hear one of us say, hey, call in. We need that keyword. And when you call in, you give that keyword, you win the tickets.
2: At 2 p.m. today, that's the time to call in with this keyword. Imagine. Imagine. At 2 p.m.
0: Imagine. I thought when you said imagine, I was like, okay, I am.
3: Yeah, imagine what?
2: Imagine winning Disneyland tickets today at 2 p.m.
0: Woo-hoo-hoo. So the keyword imagine, 2 p.m. will be Dylan asking for you to call in today. All right, good luck to you.
2: Do you ever catch yourself holding your breath while reading an email?
3: Like literally or figuratively?
2: No, like literally. Like you realize like, oh, I haven't.
0: Yeah,
2: taken a breath.
3: No.
0: Oh yeah, or like yeah. a text sometimes that'll get me, and I'll be like, and I'm like, wait, you haven't breathed in a second.
2: Yeah, well, it's called email apnea.
0: We got a name for it?
2: Yep, we now have a name for it.
3: Oh wow,
2: it's a serious condition. It's not quite as serious as sleep apnea, but email apnea, whether you know it or not, might be adding stress to your day. Mental health experts say a lot of people unconsciously stop breathing or take very shallow breaths while reading emails. It can happen even while texting or scrolling, also known as screen apnea.
3: Oh.
2: It usually happens when you're concentrating or feeling pressure to respond. And this causes our bodies to interpret an incoming email as almost like a threat. And we tense up, hold our breath without ever realizing it.
3: It does activate my fight or flight, so I just drop my phone and I run.
2: There was a time in my life I had to turn off all notifications on certain apps because if I got a notification on this app to respond to an email, it would throw me for a loop.
0: Oh, yeah, and you knew it would spiral, so you better not just know about it. I sometimes during the day will realize I'm not breathing.
2: Yeah.
3: Really?
0: Yeah, well, I'll be doing something. I'll wait. Dude, I don't think you've had a breath in a second.
2: Yeah, it's like,
3: brother,
0: you don't have that?
2: No, I get that.
0: You get that, Chantel?
2: Yeah.
0: Okay. Uh-huh. Yeah.
3: I'm just on autopilot. Like, I don't.
2: That's so nice your breathing works the way it's supposed to, Jake.
3: Why are you making me feel bad about
4: it? Must be nice.
2: I'm
3: sorry.
4: Big man breathing in and out.
3: You guys are acting like you're on masks. Like,
2: we probably should be.
3: I guess so.
0: Trying to conserve air.
3: If you can serve, you can save.
0: That's right. All right, coming up, we have a 7:30 second date update, one that'll make you hold your breath. It's coming up here in just 6 minutes. Good morning, Mix 105.1.
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4: They say the holy water's watered down, and this town's lost its faith. Our

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0: ain't getting ghosted? Stood up? Blocked again? Let John and Chantel help with their 7:30 second date update.
1: Hey, Chris.
2: Hey, what's up, guys?
1: What's up, Chris? What is the latest with Addison? Tell us.
2: Seems to me like she's playing hard to get.
1: Okay, all right. We'll try to help out and do what we can do here. So when was your date?
2: It was a couple weeks ago. We met at a sports bar. I was hanging out with some friends.
1: Okay, and that was
3: the
1: date?
3: Fun.
2: No. I mean, I was at the sports bar with some friends, and I got to chatting with Addison at the bar, and I asked if she wanted to go next door and grab a bite.
1: Oh, okay, so this was all in one day.
3: Yeah.
1: That's cool.
3: After you left the friends, like, how did dinner go?
2: Honestly, I thought it went great. It was like it was out of the movies. It felt like we'd known each other forever.
1: How were the friends? Were they cool with you bailing on them? That's what I want to know.
2: The boys were totally fine. They get it.
1: The boys
3: were
1: good.
2: Knockout.
1: Okay. You said that the date was good. You said you felt like it was out of the movies or something. So you felt that way. What about her? How was her body language? Do you think she felt the same way?
2: I can't really speak for her, but we ended up back at her place and sort of made sure that the chemistry was off the charts.
1: Dang.
3: No, there we go. Friends.
1: All right, Chris. Okay. Well, how were things left at the end of that?
2: I mean, I was headed out of town early the next day, and I mean, I left late so I could pack.
1: Okay.
3: Right.
1: And have you been in touch?
2: Yeah, but she hasn't responded to my messages in like the last week or so.
1: Okay. Any issues that would have come up maybe afterwards? Because it seems like there were no issues up until then, but any of your text messages that would have come off as like a, you know, a red flag, orange flag, beige flag? There's all those flags.
2: I don't think so. She seemed really into me.
1: Okay. All right. Well, let's do what we do. Let's play a song. Let's get Addison's number. We'll call her up and we'll try to see what's going on. Okay.
2: All right. Sure. Thanks, guys.

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1: I want to give a shout out to Tori in Mapleton.
0: Hey, Tori in Mapleton. Trying to help out Chris. Chris and Addison, they met at a sports bar. In fact, Chris was there with some other friends, bailed on his friends to go grab a dinner with Addison. They hit it off so well, they ended up hanging out late into the evening. But since then, nothing. So, Chris, we're going to call up Addison. Listen in, and if you want to jump in, go for it, okay?
2: Okay. Thanks, guys.
3: Hello.
0: Hi, is this Addison?
3: Hi, this is...
0: Good morning. Hi, Addison. My name is John. Chantel's here as well. The two of us do a morning radio show here in Salt Lake. We're on the radio station Mix 105.1. How are you?
3: Right. Funny.
0: No.
1: This is real.
0: Yeah. We're actually known for a segment called the 7:30 Second Date Update, and we try to help our listeners connect with someone that they lost touch with.
3: Oh, did my old boss put you up to this? She's been trying to get me hired back for a year now.
0: No, this is different. In fact, let me just get to the point here. Like, do you remember having dinner with Chris recently?
3: Yeah, I definitely remember that.
0: Okay.
1: Can you explain
3: it was
1: a little more?
3: Experience.
0: An experience.
1: What do you mean by that?
3: We connected right away. Like, we had a really good date, if you could call it. We just kind of met and connected and shared the conversation and time together. But he moved in way too fast, too soon.
0: Oh, okay. What do you mean by that? Did he want to like lock you down? Like, did he propose?
3: Not per se, but he was talking about moving here for me.
1: Oh.
3: When I just met him.
0: Wait, is he not from Salt Lake or, you know, at least the Wasatch Front?
3: He's not from Salt Lake.
0: No.
3: He has a bunch of friends here and he was coming to visit and I met him the day before he drove back home.
0: He didn't say that to us at all. Like,
1: no.
0: He didn't mention that he didn't
1: live
0: here. He didn't tell us the part. Nothing.
2: If I could just break in here.
3: Hello.
0: So, Addison, do you realize that's Chris who just said hi? Chris, what's going on? Like, you don't live here?
2: I forgot to mention that I live in St. George.
0: Okay, and did you tell Addison that you wanted to move here for her specifically?
2: No. Addison, you said it's a shame I don't live closer, and I told you that I could, thanks to my job. I mean, it's 100% remote.
3: Just saying, like, too bad he's not here, so we could maybe see if this works, but since he doesn't live here, obviously it's not going to, kind of thing.
0: Okay. So is that kind of just where it was left at the end there? Like, am I missing something? Or it just sounds like you flew out here, you guys hooked up, and that should, unfortunately, that's the end of it.
3: Well, did he tell you what his friends were, like, plotting, too, once they found out he was interested in me?
1: No.
0: Chris, what were your friends plotting?
2: Well, they've been telling me about a couple neighborhoods where you can still get a really good deal, and it's tempting. I mean, especially now that I know you, Addison.
0: Oh, okay. I see. Let me just slow it down a little here.
1: Yeah, it feels a little fast.
0: Yeah, let's get to know each other a little bit more. We had one kind of just nice evening together. Addison, would you be interested the next time Chris is out here? If the two of you go to dinner, we could pay for it. You can just start there.
3: Why doesn't he just call me if he's in town again? And
0: okay.
3: I just can't handle this kind of pressure.
0: And we'll just stay out of it.
1: Yeah.
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6: Today's Hot Topic, we are asking bowl or plate. 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
7: Yeah. Jake the other day had to eat his Cheerios out of a... Would you call it a pasta plate? Is that what it's called?
8: I mean, it was a bowl so... Shallow. That it felt like a plate.
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7: 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I think it could work. We got a text saying, think about it. Big Macs used to come in a container that looked like a bowl.
8: That's true.
7: Because Chantel said, hey, how would you ever eat a hamburger out of a bowl?
6: That is true.
7: 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Always love when you drop us a DM. Coming up in 3 minutes and 20 seconds, it is Monday. That means it's a Manifest Monday. What's your goal for maybe just today, maybe just for the next hour or the week, the month, the year? We want to hear from you at 844-649-1051.

Billie Eilish, Birds of a Feather Mix 1051 751. It is Monday, off to a new week. Good morning, John, Chantel, Jake. By the way, we're not done with Disneyland Resort tickets. Nope. We gave you another keyword and time this morning at 720. This will be the final week, though. So if you've heard us talking about it and you're sick of it, but at the same time, you want to win the tickets, wake up a little earlier, turn us on a little bit earlier, listen at 720 so you can do so. It's Manifest Monday.

0: Manifest Monday. If you've got a goal or something you're trying to achieve today, this week, this month, this year, let us know what's going on. We're going to send some good vibes your way.
1: You better believe it. The number to call in, the number to text us is the same. It's 844-649-1051. Also, if you have the Mix app, you can use the open mic feature, which sends us like a voice message. Let's go around the room, though. We'll start there. Chantel, Manifest Monday.
0: First, I got a follow up from last week's Manifest Monday. I was manifesting that I would do well in my Utah Valley half marathon.
1: And
0: I not only did well, I not only finished the race, I beat my fiance's time by 5 full minutes.
1: Hold on.
0: Yep, that's right.
1: You beat him by 5 minutes?
0: I beat him by 5 minutes. I literally thought he was on my tail the whole time. I was so stressed.
2: Yeah. That's amazing.
0: I finished the thing. I whip my head around thinking he's behind me. 5 minutes later, he shows up.
1: By then, you're sitting there.
0: I literally
1: was
0: like,
1: cold drink.
0: I should have went and got a creamy little banana.
1: Mm. Did you watch your splits or your times, or did you just run it? Like, were you watching each hour?
0: No, I was... So, on the first half marathon, I was, like, videotaping and vlogging the whole time. This last one, like, I was stressed anytime I pulled my phone out because it hurt my time. I wanted to win so bad. Mm-hmm. I barely took any videos. I took enough, trust me.
1: Okay, good. We'll have a reel.
0: There's already one up on Instagram at Mix 105.1 Utah. But... like, people would say I vlogged just enough. I felt like I could have done more, but my time, I had to get a good time. Mm-hmm. So that was last week's manifest. It came true. Perfect. Here's what I'm manifesting now for the next 2 weeks.
1: Yeah.
0: I want perfect weather for my wedding. Ooh. And we are now getting to the point where I can almost see what the weather's going to be like on my wedding week. Now, from now until what Apple weather can show me, perfect weather.
2: Okay.
0: We haven't got to the weekend I'm getting married yet, though. So help me, if it's poor weather during my wedding, I might lose it. Because when I got married the first time, there was a tsunami, a torrential downpour, a monsoon for my outdoor wedding.
2: And
0: my mom goes, Chantel, I can't believe you're actually planning another outdoor wedding. And I said, I know, but it's Utah, Mom. It doesn't rain. And she's like, tell that to Chantel in 2013, September. Big mistakes, but that was fall. This is June.
1: Mm-hmm.
0: So I'm manifesting perfect weather for my wedding already. Here we go. 2 weeks.
1: We'll launch the Mix Doppler. As you know, Broadway Media had the budget for it.
0: Yeah,
2: and,
0: of course.
1: We'll see what it says. It'll give us a 15-day
0: Can
1: forecast.
0: We please all manifest good weather?
1: Also, we should say that after this week, you're going to be off for a few weeks.
0: I know.
1: I mean, we should at least acknowledge, I think it's four weeks.
0: I'm taking off some time to... get married, and then also blend my family.
1: Yeah,
0: because
1: that's
0: going to be a whole thing in itself, and I want to make sure I give everyone the time it deserves. And that's going to be weird. I've never taken so much time off.
1: It's going to be strange, And so when people are like, wait a minute, where is she? She's coming back.
0: Yeah.
1: It's going to be Jake and I for a while. We have actually some really exciting guests coming in while Chantel's gone.
0: I'm taking a blending leave.
1: I like
0: that. Let's call
1: that.
0: That
1: is a good rebrand. Jake, Manifest Monday.
2: Manifest Monday. I'm manifesting that I do not have permanent hearing damage from last night's show. That is
0: it was so loud.
2: It was so, so loud. It was some real fun rock and roll music. But I will say I am definitely getting to the point where it's like, oh, I need to be playing on stage with ear protection.
0: Wow.
1: So your band, the Muskies, performed last night at Quarters.
2: Yeah. A lot of fun. Played with some really cool bands from Colorado and Idaho. Really great, you know, rock and roll. But my goodness, it's got to be loud.
1: Can you perform, though, if you had earplugs in? Like,
2: they make some for musicians that are meant to, like, block out certain frequencies that are, like, more damaging to your ears.
1: Yeah.
2: So you can still hear for the most part. But last night was the first night where I was like on stage and truly like, oh, I can feel myself getting actively damaged.
1: Right.
2: So I'm manifesting that like I can lock in a little bit more with that.
1: Well, let me tell you, radio doesn't help.
2: No.
1: I notice every few weeks when I'm like, oh, no, I turned up my headphone volume again.
2: You do. You blare it.
1: I do.
0: Yeah. Oh,
1: I know.
0: Chantel's
1: just as bad. Yeah.
0: I'm so deaf. Uh-huh.
1: You do this for a few decades and, you know, good times.
2: Really?
1: For me, it was pretty exciting of a weekend for the Watkins family. We moved into a new home, so If you don't know, back in April, we sold our place. We've been living with my in-laws for over a month. And over the weekend, we began our move into a new home closer to the kids' school. We're pretty excited about it. Had the pod delivered, got a U-Haul, and then the movers come today for the rest of the stuff that's been in the storage unit. Yeah. So honestly, we did this. We got the keys Friday evening, and it was just the family. So myself and Jen and Liam and Ella. And, you know, we spent a few minutes, praying in the house.
0: So awesome.
1: And I'm doing that still today. I'm just praying that it's, this house, you know, blesses us and loves us. And
0: isn't it so, like, homes are like living things.
1: Yes.
0: Like they help, they build the family. They protect the family, all of it.
1: Yes, true.
0: So no, it's so cool.
1: And I shared at the beginning of the show, and I'll share it now, that last night we have stairs and we're at the top of the stairs, and Ella turned to me. She's 12 and she's like, "Dad, I'm going to walk down these stairs in my prom dress." And I bawled like a baby.
2: I can't believe that.
1: Saying it right now gets me.
2: Like, no, just, I get it. Yeah.
0: No, I have a follow-up question to this.
1: Yeah, yeah.
0: Did she mention a Chantel Lauren wedding? Yeah,
1: I think
0: dress?
1: You know. She's already requested a Chantel Lauren prom dress.
0: Yes! I'm so excited. That is my dream. Ever since you had Ella.
1: Yeah.
0: How many times have I said, I'm going to make her high school dance dresses?
1: Absolutely.
0: I must.
1: Yeah.
0: She's no choice. Sorry.
1: We're excited.
2: That's adorable.
1: It's just cool. So, yeah, as soon as the show's over today, I'm going to go help stand there and get in the way of the movers.
2: Yeah, exactly.
1: You know.
2: Yeah. Hands on the hips.
0: Be the mover manager.
1: Jen's like, "Are you coming back?" I'm like, "Do you really want me there?" Like, I am not helpful.
0: No.
1: I get in the way of everything.
2: Yeah.
0: I'm surprised she didn't ask for me.
1: Honestly, I'm surprised she didn't send me on a chore that'll have me gone for the next few days.
2: Honestly.
0: I need you to take the horse and buggy.
1: Yeah, like a scavenger hunt down to Vegas
0: across
1: and back.
0: The Oregon Trail.
2: Exactly.
1: What about you? 844-649-1051. This says, "I've been trying to get a hold of my high school girlfriend from 20 years ago.
0: Whoa.
1: I've DM'd her, but nothing. Gonna try again."
0: Do you think maybe she's married?
1: Yeah.
0: Unavailable? Deceased?
1: I've DM'd her, so that means you must be looking on some kind of social, right?
2: Yeah.
1: When was the last time she posted?
0: Oh, 2023.
1: Oh. Also, sometimes it's hard to find because people change their names.
0: Do you remember, I don't know if anybody listened to the Dirty Soda podcast.
1: Yeah.
0: But we were talking about our first kisses, and then I was like, "Oh, I'm going to look up my first crush."
2: Yeah.
0: I still can't find him.
2: Really?
1: Isn't that weird when you can't? Like, do they not have social media?
0: And I like to think people who don't have social media are just, well, serial killers.
1: Right.
0: My fiance doesn't have social media, so he can't be that bad.
1: I need more. You can't just give us that. I need to know what's going on. By the way, listen to our Dirty Soda podcast as well. Yeah. Hey, Manifest Monday, what's going on in your life? It's time to join the show.
0: 844-649-1051.
1: We'll take your calls. We'll take your texts. We'll take your open mics here in another 5.5 minutes, including someone who's trying to adopt 3 little kittens. It's all coming up. Good morning. Happy Monday. Mix 105.1. Just

0: to your text, 844-649-1051. Last week, we had the text from a listener who was doing the soft opening of Sound of Music. And we got a text saying the soft opening of Sound of Music went well on Saturday. Thanks for the positive vibes, manifesting a great official opening on Wednesday with the rest of the cast and crew. You asked last week who I was playing. I'm playing Air Zeller, the authoritarian bureaucrat who tries to corner then apprehend the Von Trapps. We ended up having a talk later on because I said I want to be Liesel.
1: You'd be a great Liesel.
0: Thank you.
1: I see it. I see the vision.
0: Manifesting my wife and I can find a new place to live that is affordable and will be a good fit for us quickly, so the stress is taken off our plate. We're getting kicked out of our place because the upstairs landlords are outgrowing their space and they need to take the basement back for their kids. We're sad, dreading starting over for a new place. Oh,
2: so hard.
0: Man. That's the worst.
1: Yeah.
0: We had a similar, we were renting when we first moved here, and then the person who owned the property sold it, and the other people wanted the house. And we were just renting this house. We're like, I got to find something else.
2: Yeah. That's honestly my fear, because I rent a home from a landlord. And my fear is one day he's just going to be like, yeah, I'm going to put the house for sale.
0: Yeah, I don't want to deal with this anymore.
1: So, that's just it. You can't do anything.
0: No.
2: Maybe I solve all my problems. I should buy the house that I'm living in.
0: That'd be perfect.
2: Then I could finish the basement. Yeah. Then there would be enough room.
0: And you love the neighborhood.
2: I love
0: you got the best neighbors.
2: I have the best neighborhood.
1: Exactly.
0: I hope you find a house soon. This says, I'm manifesting that I travel safely and have a safe time in Thailand for my humanitarian trip. I leave on Saturday. Wow.
1: Oh, wow.
2: That's cool.
1: Oh, fun. Nice.
0: Manifesting that over the next couple years, I can pay off my debt. Between student loans and credit cards, I feel like I'm drowning and I just want to come back to the surface. I get it.
2: It's so hard.
0: Yeah.
2: It's so hard.
0: You get to that point where you don't want to open up the app to find out what your balance is.
2: Mm. Oh, yeah, that's me.
0: Yeah.
2: That is literally me with the wedding and everything.
0: Oh, yeah.
2: Like, I'll just deal with this later.
0: Big believer in the ostrich approach when it comes to, you know, my debt.
1: Head in the sand.
0: Yeah, just take that minimum, and I know when I die, someone else will have to deal with it.
1: That's the attitude.
0: That's my financial plan.
1: Yeah.
0: Yeah, some people use a 401k.
1: Uh-huh.
0: Mm-hmm. I'm leaning towards death.
1: The Watkins approach.
2: Yeah.
0: I was diagnosed with Hashimoto's. It really affects hormones and fertility, manifesting that I can get it under control.
2: Oh,
0: well, I hope you can.
2: Yeah.
1: Interesting.
2: That I'd never heard of that before, but it's become more common.
0: Is it? Do you have someone you know?
2: I know a few people who have that.
1: Really?
2: Yeah.
0: Oh. Just trying to Google it to see kind of what it is here. Oh, it's an autoimmune condition. Yeah. Interesting, that attacks the thyroid.
1: Wow.
0: Let's see. This text says, hi, good morning. I'm manifesting for me and my husband that we both can get out of our depressive state, work together better, and get the life we always wanted.
2: Aw.
0: Yeah, when you're both going through it and you're both low at the same time.
2: Yep.
1: That's tough.
0: It's hard to crawl out because it gets comfortable down there in the low.
1: Yeah, totally.
0: This says, manifest Monday, hoping things get better with me and my best friend. The past little while has been rough, but it's slowly moving into a positive direction, manifesting the positivity and baby steps towards grace continue.
2: Aww.
0: Friends have fights. If you're going to have a relationship, you're going to have highs and lows.
2: Always.
1: I like what they said, though. Baby steps towards grace. Because it is.
2: Yeah.
1: It is baby steps. It's,
0: yeah.
1: It's one small step at a time.
0: And you got to decide if you want to stay friends or not, right?
2: Exactly.
0: Like, yeah. But if you're going to share emotions and be true friends, you're going to have good and bad and everything in between.
1: Totally.
0: So
1: yeah.
0: I hope it works out. All right. I see your text. We'll read a few more at the end of the show. I'll also hold some for next Manifest Monday. Chantel, what's coming up?
2: We are going to talk what's trending in Taylor Swift's wedding plans.
0: Plus,
2: we
0: advanced
2: have
0: screening advance.
2: Advanced screening.
0: Yeah.
2: To the brand new Toy Story 5.
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0: Huntrix and Golden, 820. Good morning, John, Chantel, Jake. You're in for a great summer day. 86 is the high. Hey, we have tickets to the advanced screening. You heard me right. Not just the screening, but the advanced screening of Toy Story 5. You're going to see this movie about a week before anyone else. And what's cool about it, it's a matinee.
1: Yeah.
0: So you'll be able to take the kids, four tickets to it. But how do you win them? At the very end of trending, we'll ask you a question regarding one of the stories Chantel tells you. Answer that question correctly, and the tickets will be yours.
1: Well, let's do it. Let's talk what's trending. In theaters over the weekend, we had Masters of the Universe.
2: Adam, when you hold the magic sword, what do you say?
3: By the power of Grayskull.
2: Go on.
4: I have the power!
1: This 2 hour and 20 minute.
0: Hold on.
1: Superhero movie.
0: What?
1: Yeah, that's right. It grossed $54 million over the weekend.
0: Was that number one?
1: Was it number one over the weekend?
0: At 54?
1: That's one question too many. Over the weekend.
0: Actually, I think I saw that Scary Movie.
1: Scary Movie was number one over the weekend.
0: Scary Movie 6 was the number one movie.
1: That's crazy.
0: I know.
1: What the heck?
0: So is that considered a flop then for Masters of the Universe?
1: I feel like yes, because like the Star Wars one that they called a flop was at $81 million, and this is even less than that.
0: Hmm.
1: Are we still on superhero fatigue? We haven't said to ramp it up again yet.
0: I'm getting pretty excited for the Avengers return here in December.
1: Okay, so apparently we're not. So people like you, you're the problem.
0: I'm the problem. Uh-huh. Yeah.
1: Mm-hmm. Apparently, Taylor Swift and Travis Kelce will be getting married at Madison Square Garden on July 3rd. This was all over TMZ. And I'm like, TMZ, are we really sharing fake news all know is fake? I know you share fake news, but like, this is like fake news.
0: Yeah, it actually made me like, it made me look bad. Like, I'm like, come on, TMZ. I know you don't even believe this.
1: Yeah, there's no way they even believe it. But the world seems to have accepted the rumor that Taylor and Travis are getting married in New York City. At Madison Square Garden on July 3rd.

0: Like, there's just no way.
1: You imagine, though, if it is.
0: They say it's because it's a highly secure infrastructure.
2: I mean, yeah.
1: You got the WWE ring in the middle.
0: Exactly. Yeah.
1: Travis walks down the aisle.
0: They also say if you look at MSG's calendar of events, there is nothing going on from the 29th of June through July 6th.
1: Perfect. You can set up an altar.
3: Exactly.
1: I don't know.
0: It's just crazy. Taylor Swift also had a big weekend because her new song for Toy Story 5, I Knew It, I Knew You, came out.
4: All you said was hi, and I remembered I loved you. Came back when it mattered, I saw you.
0: True Taylor Swift fashion, she broke multiple streaming records, including Spotify, the most streamed country song in a single day by a female artist, Amazon Music, the number one largest 24-hour streaming debut for a song globally on the platform in 2026. Apple Music set an all-time record for the biggest soundtrack single for a first-day streams and biggest country single of 2026 so far. I mean, Taylor Swift does anything, and it's just like, well, sorry for anybody else who released something.
2: Exactly.
1: I know. Imagine being an artist where you're like, okay, Taylor dropped an album last year. She's not going to do anything this year. I can finally, like, have a record for a second. Like Ella Langley, right?
0: Ella Langley,
1: and then all of a sudden, Taylor's like, what up? I'm back.
0: For a soundtrack movie.
1: Yeah, not even like
0: a real
1: single.
0: Not even like a debut Disney movie. This is Toy Story 5.
1: Yeah, I know.
0: Like, what?
2: It's a banger, though.
1: It is a banger.
2: I really do like the song.
3: I agree.
0: You know Guy Fieri?
1: Yeah,
0: of course. Food critic, chef.
1: Flavortown.
0: Flavor guy.
2: Best hair in showbiz.
0: He never swallows his food.
1: What?
0: Excuse me? He's officially been exposed. He doesn't really eat. He puts the food in his mouth, chews, and then they cut scene.
1: What?
2: Oh, okay. Mm-hmm. Huh.
1: Wait, has he admitted to this, or this is just some like conspiracy guy on YouTube saying he's not? Like swallowing his food.
0: They say sometimes he'll eat and then start talking, and if you look, he's just packing the food into his cheeks.
1: Like a chipmunk?
0: Like a little squirrel.
1: Wow.
0: Huh. Yep, then he spits it out off camera.
2: Huh.
1: I mean, I wonder that sometimes when I watch all of these shows and they eat so much, or like the Great British Baking Show when they're sampling 20 items.
2: Right.
1: Like, it's 20 bites of whatever.
2: How are you going to eat all that?
1: Yeah.
0: Crazy, huh?
1: But then I'm like, maybe they just cut so we don't have to watch them just go.
0: Yeah, like,
2: they could definitely cut
0: I don't
2: that
0: need
2: out.
0: To watch somebody chew for as long as it might take to chew a certain item. Yeah.
1: I need Guy Fieri. Has he responded to the claims?
0: I don't see that he's responded at all, but I think it's funny.
1: It's great.
0: And that's what's trending.
1: Thank you, Chantel. Okay, how about this? You got a friend in me. Toy Story 5. Is coming out on June 19th. We have right now a family four-pack of tickets to an advance screening of Toy Story 5. It's going to happen this weekend. It's a matinee. All you have to do is tell us, where is the alleged wedding venue for Taylor Swift going to be on June 3rd? TMZ broke this over the weekend.
0: Yes, they did.
1: Chantel shared the story. Call us right now.
0: 844-649-1051.
1: Good luck.

0: Greg, good morning. How you doing?
1: Good. How are you doing?
0: Doing excellent. What'd you do this weekend?
1: Spent time with the family.
0: Okay, nice. Just at home? Did you go anywhere? Get outside? The weather was beautiful.
1: Just been at home with the kids.
0: Okay, perfect. Well, Greg, Chantel was talking about Taylor Swift. She told us that allegedly, according to TMZ, Taylor is going to be getting married on June 3rd at this venue. Can you tell us that venue?
1: I believe it was Madison Square Garden in New York.
0: Greg, you got him four tickets to an advanced screening of Toy Story 5. Congratulations.
1: Thank you, sir. I appreciate it.
0: More advanced screening tickets back tomorrow at 8:20. And up next, watch your phones, Jake's prank phone call.

0: answer the phone.
1: Jake's prank phone call.
2: Carly, good morning.
3: Hey, good morning.
2: Hey, who are we pranking today?
3: I want you to prank my dad. Okay. His name is Dennis.
2: Dennis.
3: And I'm not exactly sure what I want you to do, though. He's such a good guy, and he's, you know, so good-humored. So it's kind of hard to tickle.
2: That's so funny, Carly. It's like, I want you to prank my dad. By the way, nicest guy in the world.
4: Yeah. Never done anybody wrong.
2: No, yeah. But I really would like you to get his blood pressure up.
4: Yeah.
3: He does have a good sense of humor. He's just the sweetest guy. So he doesn't, like, get mad often. I mean, I've only seen him mad, like, a very few times in my life, and I'm 27, so.
2: So is that, like, what we consider a win? Like, making him upset? Like, is that what we're doing?
3: It's just going to be, it's a funny ha-ha win, but doesn't need to be a mean win.
2: Okay.
4: All right.
2: Tell us a little bit, like, what he does for a living or a hobby, so we can kind of figure out what we want to do for a prank call here.
3: Absolutely. He works at an office. I don't know exactly what he does, but it's a really big office. Like, there's a whole, like, slew of buildings around the campus.
2: Oh, okay.
3: So, like, multiple offices.
2: Yeah.
3: I don't know which building he works in, but he's a manager, and he's been there for a really long time.
2: Isn't that great when your kids have no clue what you do?
5: Yeah. Mm-hmm.
2: That's
3: right. I know.
2: They've been going.
5: Best.
3: He's gotten, like, promoted and more responsibility, and he's not like some VP or anything. He just knows everybody, and he's been there forever. He is, like, really nice. So it just would be funny to see if you could, like, get him to, like, have a temper or show one. So,
2: Jake, you got an idea over there?
4: Yes. Yeah, you said it's a big office, a lot of employees.
3: Oh, yeah, for sure. Really big.
4: Okay. Well, maybe I'm a new employee.
2: New employee needs help?
4: I sure do.
2: Okay. We'll play a song. We'll figure it out, Carly, and we'll call up your dad next. Cool?
3: Okay, great.

0: Mix 105.1, John, Chantel, Jake. We're doing Jake's prank phone call. Carly reached out to us. She asked us to prank her dad, who is the sweetest man in the world.
1: Truly.
2: I know.
0: Works at an office, been there a long time, no clue what he does.
1: You know what your good karma gets you in this life?
0: Prank call from Jake.
1: Yep.
3: Hello?
1: Hey, is this Dennis?
3: It is.
1: Hey, Dennis, this is Jake. I'm new. I just started here just like last week.
3: Hey, Jake, what's up?
1: Hey, so this is going to sound weird. It's kind of awkward, but I've actually just got a little bit of a situation. I'll just get straight to it. So I'm in the restroom right now, and there's no toilet paper.
3: Oh, that's not good.
1: I know. Tell me about it. I've only been here for a few days, but everyone says that you're the guy who can get things done. So I called the front desk, and they rang you.
3: What do you need from me?
1: I'll take anything, whatever you got. You got magazines, newspapers, old socks, whatever you got.
3: Oh, this is a huge campus. I'm not even sure where you are.
1: I'm in the bathroom. I told you. Does that mean you're not going to help me out? They said that you would help me out.
3: Oh, I didn't say that. I just...
1: Okay, don't. Sure. Yeah, see, that's the thing. Everyone likes being the good guy when it's easy and when it's convenient for them. You know, signing a birthday card, bringing a good white elephant gift, sure. But when a coworker actually needs your help and is trapped in a stall with no toilet paper, you give me the runaround.
3: Oh, I'm not giving you a runaround.
1: Yes,
3: I'm
1: you are.
3: Trying to figure out.
1: Yes,
3: how
1: you
3: to
1: are.
3: Help.
1: You are giving me the runaround. Oh. If you don't want to give me the runaround, you can help me by finding something to use. I know, if you don't have toilet paper, I understand. Office paper, whatever you've got.
3: Oh, we're a multi-million dollar company. We have toilet paper.
1: Okay, all right. I mean, you don't need to flex. What you do need is to help me. I need help. I don't have toilet paper. I need it right now.
0: Oh, he hung up on us.
1: He hung up?
0: He hung up on,
1: he hung up on a coworker in need?
0: On us.
1: Call him back.
0: We're calling
1: call
0: him back.
1: Call him back.
2: Oh, my gosh.
1: Call him back.
0: Okay.
1: Yep.
3: Hello?
1: You hung up on me? Okay. Okay, I see. Okay, so multi-million dollar company. What, so you want some money? Is that it? Fine, okay. I've got $20. What, you want 25 for a roll? $30? You got the nice stuff. You got Charmin?
3: No, I don't want your money.
1: Okay, you want my job? Is that it? I'm not doing that, Dennis. I'm not allowing you to hold me hostage in this stall while you wander around asking everyone, hey, where's Jake? And he sure isn't C-level material. He's slacking off because you're not helping me when I need toilet paper.
0: All right, let's just stop.
2: Oh
0: Leave
2: gosh.
0: Dennis alone. Hi, Dennis. My name is John. You were talking to Jake. Chantel's here. We're actually a morning radio show here in town. We're on the radio station Mix 105.1. Your daughter, Carly, asked us to call you and just try to get that temper up. You're the chillest guy in the world, Dennis.
1: You're so chill.
2: She's like,
0: Carly,
2: huh?
0: Carly, we couldn't get him.
4: We tried.
0: We tried.
4: I told you he took me to say dad.
3: Oh, that's too funny. I was sitting
0: Dennis.
3: Here going, what in the world is going on?
1: Dennis,
3: okay.
1: I want you to know you're the last person I'm going to call if I'm ever in the bathroom.
2: Yeah.
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18: Today we're asking if you could only keep one, which would you choose, a bowl or a plate? 76% say bowl.
19: Y'all, wow. Bowl propaganda has really taken over.
20: That's what it's all about.
19: I'm not falling for it, though. I said, how often are you really using a bowl? You use a plate every single day.
18: Yeah.
19: Like over this weekend, how many times did you use a bowl?
1: A couple.
19: Oh. Oh, okay.
18: Once.
19: What was it?
18: We had, what is it called? Thai, or not Thai food. We had Indian food.
19: Some curry or something?
18: And we had rice and curry and chicken in a bowl.
19: Yeah, that's true. You could do that on a plate, though.
18: Really?
1: Not as well.
18: From Little India. Shout out, Little India.
19: What up, Little India? Little India's good.
18: In Lehigh?
19: Yeah. This text says, or it was a, yeah, text, plate, because you can always use a cup for cereal and ice cream. See, you don't need a bowl. We have cups.
18: Ice cream in a cup is a milkshake.
1: True. Facts.
19: I'm going to put that on a shirt.
1: Yeah.
19: Head over to Instagram and you can vote for today's hot topic at Mix 105.1 Utah. Coming up in 2.5 minutes, I got a question from your childhood. First, though, it's Taylor Swift.

0: Taylor Swift Mix 105.1 851. It is Monday. Good morning, John, Chantel, Jake. This hour, we just gave away tickets, four tickets to the advanced screening of Toy Story 5. You're going to see it about a week before anyone else. Greg won this morning. If you want to be like Greg, make sure you're listening at 8:20. For those who don't know, when I'm on the treadmill, I like to watch like movies on my phone, right? A lot of us do that.
1: Yeah.
0: Mm-hmm. I'm only on the treadmill for about 5 to 7 minutes at a time, so it takes me a long time to get through anything.
1: That
0: it
1: is does. Hilarious.
2: Yeah. It's such an interesting way to consume.
0: Yeah, so I have to watch things in pieces.
2: Uh-huh.
0: And a lot of times, because I only watch them in 5 minutes, I never finish something. I go on to something else.
2: Yeah.
0: So I had started watching Twisters on the treadmill.
1: The old one?
0: No, not the OG. The one that they made, last year?
1: Oh, with Glenn Powell.
0: With Glenn Powell.
1: It's amazing.
2: Yeah, great movie.
0: And there's a part of it where, the main character and her friend, they do, a secret handshake. That's one of those kind of things. And it went on for, a ridiculously long time. And I started thinking, I don't think I've ever had a true secret handshake.
1: No, never.
2: No.
0: I think there was a time, maybe in elementary school, where we might come up with one day and then forget about it.
1: Yeah.
2: Exactly, yeah.
0: And I was curious if either of you, and it sounds like probably not, ever have had a secret handshake.
1: Not one that stuck.
2: Yeah, exactly. We've made some as, a joke, done them, for maybe a week.
0: Yeah.
2: And then that's it.
0: Jake, you and I are both Boy Scouts.
2: Well, yes, we are. I'm an Eagle Scout,
0: baby.
2: You're
0: an Eagle Scout.
1: Wow.
2: How dare you?
0: So you and I do know one secret handshake.
2: Exactly.
0: Now we can't tell Chantel because it's between us.
2: Secret.
1: What?
0: But when they taught me the Boy Scout handshake,
2: uh-huh,
0: I went, this is the stupidest thing.
2: How dare you? Wow. I can see why you're not an Eagle.
0: That's why I bailed.
2: Uh-huh.
0: I said, I believed in this organization until you showed me this handshake.
2: Until the handshake?
0: Yeah.
2: Wow.
0: I could say it's not like a secret, right? It's just a handshake?
2: Yeah, it's just a handshake.
0: Yeah, okay. It's a left-handed handshake.
2: Yeah.
1: Seriously?
0: Yeah. That's it. They're like, no.
1: That's what you guys are trying to keep me out of?
0: Yeah, that's what I mean. They're like, here it is. It's the Boy Scout handshake. Hi, how you doing?
2: Yeah.
0: There's nothing to it.
1: Well, you guys are obnoxious.
2: It's still secret.
1: Not anymore.
0: There's nothing to it, though. It's like, oops, I forgot which hand to shake with.
2: If you...
1: John does not respect your handshake.
2: If you jeopardize
1: you thought he would.
2: My Eagle Scout rank.
0: Can they take that from you?
2: They will.
0: Do you get an asterisk next to it? How does that work for an Eagle
2: you
0: Scout?
2: You get a knock on the door.
0: Uh-huh.
2: Man with an eagle on his shoulder.
0: Oh, no.
2: And things go bad from there.
0: Is it a patch? What do you get when you're an Eagle Scout?
2: You get all sorts of things.
0: Do you?
2: Yeah. You get a certificate.
0: Okay.
1: Wow.
2: You get I wish I remember.
0: So you don't even remember what you get as an Eagle Scout?
1: Don't you get a handkerchief or a bandana?
0: Get a kerchief?
2: No, the bandanas are like Cub Scouts.
0: Is there a different handshake when you...
1: Wait. The older you get into Scouthood, you lose the handkerchief?
2: No, it's not it doesn't carry as much weight. I mean, you just have the one bandana.
1: What about a tie clip?
2: Or a kerchief. You do get some of those, but you also get the patches.
0: It's all about the patches.
2: Yeah.
0: Yeah, I feel like you need something else.
2: Mm-hmm.
0: Like maybe some kind of ribbon.
2: Yeah.
1: Fedora?
2: Crown.
0: Yo, yeah, fedora. Fedora.
2: Wow.
0: It's when you graduate, there's different robes for each.
2: Yeah, tassels.
1: Now, the Eagle Scout, they get one of those pin-on Purple Heart pendants with a dangling eagle.
2: Yeah, exactly.
1: It's red, white, and blue.
0: Yeah, exactly. You didn't even remember what you were given.
2: I remember that. I just didn't want to tell you. It's a secret.
0: Secret?
2: This is a
1: there
2: secret
1: is
2: club.
1: Also an iron-on patch.
2: Yeah.
1: For your sleeve.
2: Iron-on. It's easy.
0: Do you still wear? Do you ever put it on?
2: Every day. All the time. Before I come here, that's what I do.
1: Did you wear one of those sashes?
2: I never got a sash. I wasn't a nerd.
1: No, I'm looking at this Eagle Scout. He does, in fact, still have the cool bandana.
0: Does he?
2: Yeah.
1: You just don't get them as
2: you advance. You don't get new ones.
0: You still remember it? On my honor.
2: I will do my best to do my duty to God and my country.
0: Damn. Yeah. All right, we still got this. Don't tell Chantel. She can't know anymore. No, it's cool.
1: Left-handed. Hey!
0: So, morning show secret handshake?
2: Oh, yeah. Let's
0: come
2: up with
0: something.
2: Okay. Yeah.
0: Coming up, we have your pickup line at 9:00.

0: Tame Impala and Dracula Mix 105.1. Oh, yeah. It's time for your pickup line at 9, Disney edition, since we're giving away those Disneyland resort tickets each and every day. Hey, girl.
1: Hey.
0: Are you a Dole Whip?
1: No.
0: Because you're the sweetest thing I've found.
2: Ah.
0: Because Disney used to be the only place
1: to
0: get the Dole Whip.
1: Yeah, it's so true.
2: Ah, right. That's also true.
0: And now I was at Menchie's this weekend. Shout out to Menchie's.
1: Yeah, it's right there.
0: And they have Dole Whip all. I'm like,
1: I know.
0: Dole Whip really sold out.
2: Is it
1: they
2: the real?
1: Did.
2: Is it the real Dole Whip?
0: It's got the logo.
2: It's not like a knockoff Dole Whip?
0: It's not Dale Whip. Like, it's still the same idea.
3: Dale Whip is a very different thing.
0: Don't eat Dale Whip.
3: Uh-uh.
0: All right, coming up in 4 minutes, we're going to hear more about Chantel's race.

0: Somber Back to Friends Mix 1051. John, Chantel, Jake, it is Monday. Hot 86 is going to be the high. Now, on Saturday, it was a hot day. I know that because we were moving and I was dying.
1: It was hot.
0: 96, 97 degrees. Mm-hmm. So how was the weather for the race, Chantel?
1: Well, John, I had to wake up. My alarm went off at 3 a.m. I'm in the car by 3:30 a.m. Because my bus, because you had to shuttle up to the top of the Provo Canyon.
0: Why?
1: Because there's no place to park at the starting line.
0: Oh. Okay.
1: And they didn't want people dropping off, so they made it a rule that you had to get picked up from a bus at the Provo Town Center Mall.
0: What kind of bus did you get into?
1: School bus. Yep, that's right.
2: Nice.
1: I had guessed it was going to be a LaBoose.
0: That's what I was thinking.
1: No.
2: Oh, yeah, I love a LaBoose.
1: Straight up school bus.
0: Green seat? Sticky?
1: Of course.
0: Okay.
1: No seatbelts.
2: That's what it's all about.
1: Yeah. There's never any seatbelts. It's never safe. Anyway, I had to be on this bus by 4 a.m. Of course, we're rolling into the parking lot at 4:05. Watch my bus leave. But it's okay because there's like a long line of people and multiple buses.
0: Okay.
1: So I just get in the line, get on the bus.
0: Okay.
1: They shuttle me up to the top of the Provo Canyon. And I'm like, wow, this is like, it's pretty cool.
0: Mm-hmm.
1: It's fun. Not really. It was super early. And
0: how's the energy?
1: You know, we get up there and everyone's like, they've got fire pits going, which I'm like, yeah, that's exactly what I want to breathe in before I'm about to run 13 miles. It's just
0: smoke.
1: Like camping
0: that and a cig and you'll be fine.
1: And everyone's wrapped in tinfoil. And I was like, this seriously looks like the start of the apocalypse.
0: Right.
1: Like when I think of the apocalypse, this is what I think it's going to look like.
0: Fire pits and aluminum foil.
1: And no one had a baked potato.
0: That's a shame.
1: And then there's just lines and lines of porta potties.
0: Yeah.
1: And it's so early in the morning that I have, like, my body is like, why are you awake right now?
0: Did you go to bed early or did you do a normal Chantel?
1: A normal Chantel. I went to bed sometime between midnight and 1 a.m.
2: Oh, wow.
0: God.
1: Okay. So I'm running on
2: 2 hours
1: actual fumes
0: to
1: go run 13.1 miles. And we are like up at the top of the starting line and it's my body is in shock. It's actually in shock that I'm awake at this moment. Like, my bowel movements are not working.
0: No.
1: Not at all.
0: There's no way your body's
1: and, like,
0: ready to do
1: I
0: that.
1: I asked my fiancé, I was like, are you ready to, like, do this thing, like, run 13 miles?
0: Yeah.
1: Like, have you gone to the bathroom? He's like, oh, yeah, I went right when I woke up. And I'm like, are you kidding me right
0: now? There's a race body right there.
1: Like, my body is still, like, in hibernation.
0: Yeah.
1: I'm not ready to get the system. The organs are not moving yet.
0: Mm-hmm.
1: So before the race even starts, I'm like, I'm going to have to like go on a jog or something, like a little jaunt to get things up and going.
0: Yeah.
1: So I just start running around, like jogging around. Like I'm wearing my Kirkland sweat set.
0: Yeah.
1: Because I wanted to self-proclaim that I was sponsored by Kirkland at this race. I was telling everyone, oh yeah, sponsored. Nobody thought I was funny, but I thought I was.
0: Sure.
1: So I got this hoodie like tied up as tippy tight as I could get it, and I'm just running up and down the canyon, like kind of just in circles, making laps, so I could try and go to the bathroom. Luckily, they start calling like heats. They're like, okay, if you're running it in this time, just head to the starting line.
0: Oh,
1: and if you're running it in this amount of time, head to the starting line. And I'm like telling my fiance, I'm like, I literally can't start this race until I go to the bathroom.
0: Yeah.
1: I can't.
0: Yeah.
1: I'm not going to run 13 miles while like clinching. I can't do it.
0: Oh my gosh. Then you have to find something at mile 4.
1: And I know they have porta potties along the way,
0: yeah,
1: but I had to beat him.
2: Yeah. Then your time's ruined.
1: My time is totally trashed. So anyway, they're calling up. I think in total there were 6 heats. They call up like heat 4. And I'm like, I got to get in the porta potty line. If not, like I'm just cancel the race.
0: Mm-hmm.
1: Luckily, I had great success.
0: Congratulations.
1: And I was able...
0: Mazel tov.
1: I was able to link up with heat 6.
0: Okay, good.
2: Wow.
1: The final heat of people starting. Because I was like, you know what's nice about this? Starting in the back, it's all up... Like I pass everyone.
0: Right. No, that's a good thing when you start at the end.
1: Rarely anyone passed me on this race.
0: Mm-hmm.
1: It was awesome.
0: Well, your fiance, was he also in heat 6 or did he leave before you?
1: No, we started together. It was nice.
0: Oh, okay.
1: We ran about 25 meters together.
0: That's nice.
1: And then I like was vlogging, of course, on my phone.
0: Sure.
1: Next thing I know, I had passed him. But next thing I know, I like put my phone in my little pouchy thing. I look forward. He's like 50 meters ahead of me.
2: What?
1: And I'm like, what? How'd this guy get in front of me? No way. This can't happen again.
2: He took advantage of the vlog.
1: Yeah. He totally did. So then that was when I realized I could no longer keep videotaping my race. I must lock in.
2: Yeah. Sure.
1: And I thought I could like pass him without him seeing me. He totally saw me. But the nice thing is he never saw me again. Not till the finish line. Because I beat him. Woo! That's right. I did not just beat him. I crushed him. I beat him by 5 minutes.
0: You destroyed.
1: Not only did I beat his time this race, I beat his time from his last race. I beat my time for the last race because I basically walked thanks to ChatGPT. I got on to ChatGPT and I said, hey, just want to let you know, thanks for not sabotaging this time. I did it on my own and here are my splits.
0: You beat his PR?
1: Oh, yeah.
2: Wow.
1: Smashed it.
0: How do you take that?
1: Not well. And I made sure to wear my, I wore my medal all weekend.

0: wanted everyone to know. He's like, are you seriously going to wear your medal to Target? I said, yes.
1: You better believe it.
0: Are you really going to wear your medal to church? I wore that medal in the shower.
2: You earned it.
0: Yeah. I earned that participation medal.
2: If you don't wear it, who will?
0: Exactly.
3: Well, congratulations.
0: Thank you.
3: What do we have coming up?
0: I want to talk about dating, and Gen Z, they've got a new dating hack.
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1: Jessica, you got it. 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Congratulations.
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0: 1051, John Chantel, Jake. More tickets to Fork Fest with Neon Trees at 3 o'clock today with Dylan's question of the day.
1: If you are excited for summer, think you're going to get a little summer love, and you need some help with dating, forget dating for love.
0: Okay, done.
1: Gen Z singles are trying something new. They just want to get their reps in.
2: Okay.
1: So the new trend is called practice dating. I thought dating already was practicing. Like, you're trialing out people.
0: This is the problem. We need to name everything these days.
2: That's true.
0: It's stupid.
2: Gotta label it.
1: Practice dating involves going on dates with people you aren't really or normally attracted to. The idea is simple. There's no pressure. Because dating someone who isn't your type helps lower your expectations. And maybe the experience will feel more natural.
0: I get it.
1: So you won't be in so much pressure. And so then it's like, oh, I'm getting my reps in. I'm learning how to date while dating people I have zero interest in.
0: Right.
1: And then maybe you might be pleasantly surprised.
2: I sure hope that you both feel the same way about it, though, if you're on a date. Like,
1: yeah,
2: like you don't want to be the one person that's like, oh, I was actually really into you. I'm a practice date for you.
1: Could you imagine finding out you were the practice date?
2: Like, oh, yeah, no, I never had any intention of
1: if somebody asked me on a date that I was like, dang, they're a 10.
0: Yeah.
2: Yeah.
1: And then I found out, like, oh, they thought I was a duff.
2: I was their warm-up.
1: So mad.
0: You know what sucked, too? You pay for the date.
2: Yeah.
0: You pay for the practice date? Are you kidding me?
1: Mm-mm. And it's like, I guess because a lot of people, which I do believe this, especially here in Utah, they put so much pressure that the first date would lead to marriage.
0: Oh, that's true.
1: That they just, like, overwhelm themselves with like dating. So they're like, I literally had a friend who said this phrase: I will only go on a date with somebody if I think I'm going to marry them.
0: That is
2: crazy.
1: So like,
2: people,
1: if he doesn't think, if this person didn't think that person was marriage material,
2: right,
1: or that first date would lead to marriage within 6 months, they would not go out with the person. And let me tell you, still single.
2: And there's a lot of people here that have that mindset.
1: Oh, yeah. Here in Utah, it's crazy.
2: Totally.
1: Because they're like, oh, my parents met and were married within a month.
0: Mm-hmm. I don't know, because I dated in college, and I never was like, oh, I got to find my wife. That was not my
1: goal. Like,
0: I was just trying to
1: meet
0: date.
1: People.
0: Yeah. Like, that feels like too much pressure to be like, this might be the person I'll spend the rest of my life with.
1: Could you imagine how awkward that date would be?
0: No, I would be so tense.
1: Yes.
0: If I thought,
2: so
0: like,
2: pressure.
0: Yeah, that I had to find my partner for life at this Chili's right now. Like, what are we doing?
1: And then imagine,
2: really high stakes.
0: Yeah.
1: Imagine you think you've found your partner at the Chili's.
0: She's loving it.
1: And then they don't order the chips and salsa or the Bloomin' Onion
0: suggest
1: or whatever
0: it,
1: you
0: like,
1: get.
0: Hey, let's get the bottomless chips. And it's like, I don't like that. I'd be like, oh.
2: I actually don't eat chips.
0: You got to go.
1: The date's over at
0: you
1: this
0: gotta
1: moment.
0: Go.
2: But
0: you
2: got to go. In my head, we had a whole family.
1: We were
2: we
1: going to share
2: life.
1: A molten lava.
2: Exactly.
0: All right, coming up next in just about 5.5 minutes, we're going to have you pick the story you want to hear. It's called The Dirty at 9:30. First, so Ella Langley and Choosing Texas Mix 101.

0: I guess you moved on really easily.
1: Olivia Rodrigo, Mix 1051. Happy Monday. The week is off to a great start. 86 is going to be the high as we get to the dirty at 9:30.
2: You ain't dirty. You ain't here to party.
1: All right, here's how the dirty works. There's three stories, three headlines. Myself, I'm John, Chantel, and Jake. We all want to share our story with you. You get to choose. You pick the news by texting 844-649-1051. Chantel, headline number one.
3: 76-year-old woman has been sending all of her money to Liam Neeson.
1: Well, he's got a specific set of skills.
3: Yeah.
1: That's true. Money. Jake, headline number two.
4: The apocalypse is here. A robot wearing a clown wig roundhouse kicks a child. I'm sorry. I'm just watching this video over and over.
3: Crazy.
1: And I've got a flight returns to the airport because someone's Bluetooth said, what? Which story interests you? Today, you have 3 minutes to get your votes in.
3: 844-649-1051.
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1: You ain't dirty. You ain't here to party.
0: We're doing the dirty at 9:30 today, trying to have you pick the story you want to hear. Chantel's headline was:
2: a 76-year-old woman in Florida has been sending all her money to Liam Neeson.
0: Jake.
3: The apocalypse is here. A robot wearing a clown wig roundhouse kicks a child.
0: And I have flight returns to airport because someone's Bluetooth device was what? Let's go to the text here. Killer clown robot.
3: Yep.
0: Wait, is your robot a killer as well?
3: Not yet.
0: Oh, okay.
3: Soon.
0: All right. I love Taken. Give me some Liam Neeson. Yes. Well, we'll just tally up the votes here. I did win, but I will tell you.
2: Oh.
0: Google today Jake's story of robot in...
3: Please, just go watch the video.
0: Yeah, it's worth watching this robot roundhouse a child. There's a flight that was leaving Newark, and it was heading to Spain.
3: Mm-hmm. Okay.
0: And it had to return because someone's Bluetooth device was named Bomb.
3: Oh, my gosh.
2: Stop.
0: And without actually saying that that's what it was, I'm going to play for you the audio of the pilot giving the bad joke news to the passengers. This was an hour into the flight, an international flight. They had to turn around, fly an hour back, and the pilot is not happy about it.
4: We're going to be returning back to Newark because we have one passenger that seems to be making a funny joke that isn't so funny. Unfortunately, because of one person who doesn't want to comply with the instructions, and it's compromising the integrity and the safety of not only his crew, but all the other passengers. At this time, we're going to be making our return back to Newark. The federal agents will be coming on board. Very serious issue.
2: Jeez.
3: Wow.
2: This is not funny.
0: The pilot is upset. Yeah. They had asked a few times for everyone to turn off their Bluetooth. And whoever had this Bluetooth device named Bomb didn't do it. That's why. Because at the beginning, I'm like, whatever. Someone named it Bomb. They're trying to be funny. It's stupid. No one with a bomb is naming it Bomb, right?
2: Right.
3: Probably not.
0: Although if you don't want to, I guess, push the wrong button at the wrong time, you better label it correctly.
3: Sean.
0: I'm just saying. But the fact was, they said, hey, someone has this. We need everyone to turn off the Bluetooth device so we can keep going.
2: Right.
0: And this person didn't. And now all of a sudden you're like, wait, we have a problem.
3: Yeah.
0: Mm-hmm. I'm wondering if the person didn't even know.
2: They probably didn't.
0: Like, I got stopped at TSA. I was flying out to Portland a few weeks ago. And my backpack, which I had been using to, you know, to move things, I didn't realize I had a Swiss Army knife in there.
2: Oh, the worst.
0: And I got stopped at TSA, which props to them for being able, you know, for finding it.
2: Yeah, 100%.
0: And they pulled it out and they're like, do you want to go back to your car? And I'm like, I really don't.
2: Yep.
0: I don't.
3: Oh,
0: I know. I was so upset with myself that I didn't like
3: just
0: look through
3: it.
0: A zipper. And yeah, she's like, okay, we can take it then. I'm like, thanks. I mean, I wasn't upset.
2: Yeah, no,
0: at them.
2: It's just like, thank you for checking.
0: Yeah, like they did their job, but I was so upset at myself. So,
3: jeez.
0: I also would be upset if someone made our plane turn around when we're doing an international flight.
2: Whoa.
0: Because I guarantee you, I just popped my Ambien.
3: Exactly.
2: Yeah.
0: 1 hour in.
3: Oh, yeah.
0: I'm drugged at that point.
3: You're like, I'm in it.
0: Right. All right, coming up, we'll check in with the Hot Topic one last time.
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3: Mom, will I ever be as big as you?
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0: 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Chantel, you got the hot topic over there?
1: Yes, I do have the hot topic. So, for some reason, I got confused with what break I was doing. There. Today, we are asking about bowls or plates. Which would you choose to keep? 74% say a bowl.
0: Jake wanted bowl. Chantel wanted bowl. Mm-hmm. I thought plate made a lot more sense to me. I was definitely in the minority this time. I was looking at some of our DMs from earlier, and they're all bowl lovers.
2: Yeah.
0: Yeah. I was talking about, did you ever have like a secret handshake when you were a kid?
1: Oh, yeah.
0: And we got this text that said, I still don't know why, but in fourth grade, I had a secret handshake with the school custodian.
1: Because the school custodian is like the best.
0: That is true. Everyone knows and loves the school custodian. Yeah. I was watching CBS Sunday Morning, and they were doing a whole story about a principal who won like principal of the year like 9 times.
1: So awesome.
0: He's retired, and now he's the school custodian.
2: Really?
0: Yeah.
2: That's just love of the game
0: right there.
2: Wow.
0: This Manifest Monday, manifesting that people buy tickets and come see School of Rock at Draper Amphitheater.
1: Yeah.
0: It's truly an awesome show. Come see it. A bunch of Liam's friends are in it.
2: Oh, really?
1: Oh, cool.
0: Yeah. He was telling me about it. He's like, we need to go see it. I got, you know, all these friends who's listening. And I'm like, well, why didn't you try? You play some instruments.
2: Yeah.
0: He goes, I'm not in theater, so I didn't know about it. They were, I guess, advertising it over at, the school.
2: Yeah.
0: He's like, I'm just in band, so... we're going to head over and see it.
2: That's cool.
0: We are talking about what kind of animals would you like to have besides a dog or a cat?
2: Yes.
0: This person, Chantel, wrote Highland cow.
1: Oh, oh yeah. They're so cute.
0: They're the shaggy cow, right?
1: Yes.
0: Didn't you use Highland cows?
1: I did for my last photo shoot. And let me tell you, they're just so cute and cuddly.
0: Do they have to be brushed?
1: I don't know that you can get a brush through them.
0: Oh.
2: Thick?
0: Is it thick?
1: Yeah.
0: Is that how it feels?
2: Wow.
1: Sheep's wool.
0: And then I was talking about how I want an alpaca. Alpaca.
2: Yes. Alpaca.
0: Alpaca, as I say on the Tampa Bay documentary. John and team. You guys are team.
2: Great. Thank you. John and co.
0: If you want to come and meet the baby alpaca in Lake Point, let me know. We'll have baby goats and others. Okay.
2: Wow.
1: Listening.
0: We're in. Come on, team.
1: team.
2: Backup.
0: Also, we were talking about how Chantel and I both will just like stop breathing during the day and then realize they haven't had a breath in a while.
1: Yeah, what's wrong with that?
0: And Jake has like no clue. Like, that doesn't seem
2: I'm just surprised you guys are driving manual and I'm on auto.
0: Just like, it's 2026. We got a text saying, great, way to curse everyone listening with manual breathing.
2: Exactly. Yeah, yeah.
0: You'll be thinking about it later on today.
2: Uh-huh. You're like, in, out.
0: All right, before we go.
3: What's poppin'?
0: No, that's not the right thing.
1: John, thank you.
0: It was a flawless show until that right there.
1: Truly.
0: I almost made it.
1: You ruined it.
0: It was almost a perfect game. No one was saying anything. You didn't want to ruin
2: exactly.
0: it. Yeah. Things that make you go, something you can share with somebody later on today. Peacocks, although adorable, hunt, kill, and eat snakes. Did you know this?
1: No.
2: Really?
0: They only actually eat them if they're hungry, but they will attack any snake that they come across.
1: Wow.
2: My kind of bird.
0: Jake, you need to own a peacock.
2: I know. That actually would be a good exotic pet for me to have.
0: Yeah.
2: It feels fitting, too.
0: It's very...
2: I would love to have a peacock.
0: It's definitely eccentric.
2: I bet he's a jerk, too.
1: Oh, my gosh.
0: There is nothing about a peacock that seems friendly.
1: Nothing.
0: No. I'm always shocked that all zoos, it's not just the Hogel Zoo, allow peacocks just to roam.
2: Yeah, why are they the one animal that's just like, yeah, no, go ahead.
1: We just let it be.
0: Can you not cage a peacock?
2: Mm-mm.
0: Is that what it is?
1: No, they have it caged over there at Corn Belly's in the fall time.
0: Then why do zoos choose peacocks?
2: It's in their contract.
1: Yeah, like, isn't there a restaurant in Sandy or something?
0: Oh, you go to Lakai.
1: Lakai.
0: Those peacocks will jump up on your table and take a poop.
1: Ooh.
2: Nothing we can do. It's a peacock.
1: And you pay extra for that.
0: Yeah, I said I'll have the peacock poop table.
1: It's a garnishment.
0: Shout out to Lakai.
2: How romantic.
0: Highs? Lows? Thoughts on the show?
1: My high of the show today was continuing just to talk about how I beat my fiance in the half marathons.
0: Actually, I'm going to add that if you don't mind. to the wedding ceremony.
2: Oh, yeah. Good idea.
0: Okay, good.
2: That's great.
1: I think it's good.
0: Jake?
2: I got to do another prank call. That was a fun one.
0: That was fun.
2: Yeah.
0: That was a good one.
2: A little different.
0: If you missed the prank call, if you missed Chantel's marathon conversation, if you missed my killer Dole Whip pickup line, It's all in today's podcast. Jake, have a good day.
2: You too.
0: Chantel, you're not going anywhere.
1: I'm not. I'm here until 2 o'clock today.
0: All right. Bye-bye.

0: has been making Disney dreams come true. Over the past few weeks, we've sent listener after listener to the Disneyland Resort 70th celebration, and the winners just keep coming.
1: Yes.
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2: 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Congratulations.
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Fest is back this coming weekend, June 12th and 13th at the Art Dye Park in American Fork. Neon Trees are headlining, and if you want to win tickets, you can get them today with Dylan at 3 o'clock with his question of the day.

is so excited for the brand new Benson Boone, music video? I had the time of my life or the time of my life. Benson Boone, I like that you're releasing new music, but where are the tour dates for Utah? Right now it's Ella Langley and Choosing Texas.

0: Sean has been making Disney dreams come true. 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
2: 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Congratulations.
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you see Pink opening the Tony Awards over the weekend? Okay, the only reason I watched the Tonys was because obviously Whitney Levitt from Secret Lives of Mormon Wives and Dancing with the Stars, and now Broadway Chicago was on it, and it's cool to support somebody here from Utah doing the most. All right, now it's Somber, back to Friends on Mixed.

0: 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Over the past few weeks, we've sent listener after listener to the Disneyland Resort 70th Celebration. And the winners just keep coming.
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Fest is back this weekend. Don't miss it at American Fork at the Art Dye Park. This year's headliner, Neon Trees. Tickets with Dylan today with his question of the day at 3 o'clock.

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That's right. 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Plus, we are giving away that grand prize, which includes a night stay at a Disney resort plus three-day passes tomorrow morning at 7:20.

0: been making Disney dreams come true. Over the past few weeks, we've sent listener after listener to the Disneyland Resort 70th celebration, and the winners just keep coming.
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2: 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Congratulations.
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Thank you so much for hanging out with me at Chantel Mix 105.1. My legs still have not recovered from the half marathon at the Utah Valley Half Marathon down in Provo over the weekend. How long until I have to give up this running thing? Or do I keep going? Like, I've now done two half marathons. Do I make it my new hobby?

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0: Yeah, thanks. That's what I was asking.
1: Keep trying.
0: I just wanted to hear your voice, Dylan. That's really the truth of the matter.
1: Oh, see, thanks for making me blush.
0: I'm sorry.

0: has been making Disney dreams come true. Over the past few weeks, we've sent listener after listener to the Disneyland Resort 70th Celebration. And the winners just keep coming.
1: Yes.
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2: 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Congratulations.
3: 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Thank you.
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0: Need Your Love, that's One Republic. Disneyland tickets before 3 o'clock, and the idea for this song came from a kangaroo.
1: Little baby kangaroo, and it was riding in her shotgun seat, and she got pulled over with a kangaroo. Of course, when the cop walked up, he, of course, had Texas plates on. And just from that, I was like, well, she's from Texas, I can tell.
0: Ella Langley on Mix 105.1. Just when

Michael in Salem. He's trying to win the Disneyland tickets. It's going to happen between now and 3 o'clock. Michael in Salem. 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

0: 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My name's Dylan. So I'm going to pick a line, any line. They're ringing off the hook. What's your name?
1: Luis, L-U-I-S.
0: Luis, where are you calling from?
1: Harrisville.
0: Luis in Harrisville, number 10. Okay, so tell me that word that John and Chantel gave you earlier this morning for the Disney tickets, Luis.
1: Imagine.
0: Yeah, you're going to Disneyland.
2: No.
0: Four two-day, one park per day Disneyland tickets for you, Luis.
1: Thank you so much. I'm so grateful.
0: Who are you taking?
1: Oh, my goodness. My two boys, my two sons, and my wife.
0: Oh, well, congratulations.
1: Thank you so much. Oh, my goodness.
0: Luis, tell everybody what station is sending you to Disneyland.
1: 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Yeah.

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That's Gracie Abrams on Mix 105.1. Free tickets to Forkfest. Neon Tree is going down this weekend in American Fork. You want to go? You'll win next with my question of the day. Here's to the

0: All right, free tickets to Fork Fest going down this weekend, June 12th and 13th. American Fork. 15% of Utah guys have never worn this. 15% of Utah guys have never worn this. 844-649-1051. Free tickets to Fork Fest. 15% of Utah guys have never worn this. Call and win. Good luck. The question of the day.
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0: 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Free tickets to ForkFest going on this weekend in American Fork, Friday and Saturday. 15% of Utah guys have never worn this. Melanie and Kearns.
1: A tuxedo?
0: Yeah!
1: Is it?
2: A tuxedo. Yeah, 15% of Utah guys have never worn a tuxedo.
1: Oh, wow. Awesome.
0: You win.
1: Great.
0: ForkFest with Utah's own Neon Trees this weekend. You're going.
1: Thank you, Dylan.
0: Melanie and Kearns, thanks for playing. 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

0: been making Disney dreams come true. 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

0: Hey, it's National Karen Day. Mix 105.1. You ever watch a Karen go off on someone, Chad, in American Fork?
1: My roommate is the one that it happened to. He's the manager at Arby's.
0: Yeah.
1: And they had a customer that didn't like the way her face looked, so she threw it back at him. She was convinced that it was vanilla.
0: Wow.
1: Instead of being a Jamocha shake. He managed to get the window closed before it hit him.
0: Insane.

0: National Karen Day. Mix 105.1, Leslie in West Valley. You ever watch a Karen go off on someone? Was it blood chilling?
1: It wasn't blood chilling, but it sounds like one of those B-rated horror movie screams because the manager wouldn't let her use coupons for a match price.
0: Oh, my.
2: 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They're still acceptable.
0: Oh.
1: And she eventually got a ban from the store because she went and kept throwing a fit.
0: Banned from the store? Wow. 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

0: 95.1 has been making Disney dreams come true. Over the past few weeks, we've sent listener after listener to the Disneyland Resort 70th celebration. And the winners just keep coming.
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2: 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Congratulations.
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0: and I'm living, so we turning up. Yeah, we turning it up. Gonna wake up,
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0: Luis from Harrisville won tickets to Disneyland earlier with me, Dylan.
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0: Who are you taking?
1: 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My two boys, my two sons, and my wife.
0: Oh, well, congratulations.
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3: We had a really good date, if you could call it. We just kind of met and connected, and he was moving way too fast, too soon.
4: What do you mean by that? Did he want to like lock you down? Like, did he propose?
3: Not per se, but he was talking about moving here for me when I just met him.
4: Wait, is he not from Salt Lake, or, you know, at least the Wasatch Front?
3: He's not from Salt Lake.
4: No.
3: He has a bunch of friends here, and he was coming to visit, and I met him the day before he drove back home.
5: I live in St. George.
4: Did you tell Addison that you wanted to move here for her specifically?
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6: Yeah, it feels a little fast.
4: 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If the two of you go to dinner, we could pay for it. You can...
3: Why doesn't he just call me if he's in town again, and I just can't handle this pressure.
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9: I do dog walking on the side, and one day I got this new dog. First day out walking, it lunged at my face, practically tore off my nose. After it was all over with the pain, I couldn't look in the mirror. I decided to call the advocates. They walked me through every step, and I never saw a single bill. Got me a settlement that covered everything.
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0: been making Disney dreams come true. 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